seen you. And this is the place where the hottest, the coldest, it's all you pick.

0: 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I got more of that, I push a big fat Lex and got my hoes in case I feel like flexing. So I must act real though, who are you? 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
1: Yeah, you know you's a big man, check it.

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1: Oh yeah, now here we go, here we go. Why them not go there active? When did they always listen to Flanger? We want Ubonga OAP. Good life, the spectacular. Oh my yakpayaski, miti yaski, tuk baski, the pile. Ishak you. 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If you want to tori your lover,
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0: 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Then they call me Mr. P. Make una continue to dey listen to Niger FM, original Niger. And there we dey so.
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1: Oh yeah, now here we go, here we go. Why them no go dey active? When did they always listen to Flanger? We want Ubonga OAP. Good life, the spectacular. 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Say. 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If you want to tori your lover,
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3: When we dey grow up, you hear this popular talk. What did they talk? They say, "Show me your friend, and I go tell you who you be." And meaning say the kind of people I know that talk actually creates a lot of debate when they grow up, because some people they believe and some people go say a lie. Even if you get friend where they misbehave, you still know follow the friend they misbehave. You know, different people they argue that talk differently. But one thing where we know for sure be say the people where you spend most your time with, they influence you. Yes, the people where you they listen to, they influence your sense, your reasoning. The people where you they mingle with, they miyankos with, they actually follow, they influence your life. So we will be Naija FM here. As they listen to us, now so we serve, they influence you. Are you with me? And that now, why when we give you our ginger word like this, yes, they enter the medulla number 6 because we they influence you in a positive way. That now why you need to listen to Naija FM, because anytime where you listen to us, now so goodness and mercy go they follow you. Good morning inside this morning. Yes, sir. Good morning inside this morning, country bros and sis. You where they hear my voice, able capacity landlady Odisha Shawan of Niger FM. Yes, I don't report to duty this morning. Although I know say some people know they ever agree say that they come duty. But you know, say this is a bag where you hang. You hang on like people where they go duty.
4: No.
3: You know, say this bag, now they take, they put a page. Where they give them small, they go shock you and inside. This your bag, be like bag where they take all the money.
4: You know, no police bag. No, now nah. Police bag, they very obvious now. Police bag.
3: Your one don't obvious too. No. Not as he hang on.
4: No, this is the presenter bag.
3: People, what is inside there?
4: Na headphone.
3: Money not inside.
4: Which money? If the fact be say, even police don't get bag. Now their pockets. Or inside the back seat of the motor.
3: People are saying that their uniform. Get this waste, this thing bag where they're inside.
4: You don't check police trouser pocket before.
3: In a deep.
4: In a deep.
3: Very, very deep. Now I may never ever fool. You know, normally guy go take put money for pocket. The money go be like say the money won't fall out.
4: Yes.
3: Police don't know they ever won't fall out.
4: No.
3: I never see person police. Man, where stand for road, where money, full pocket, we be like, say, the money won't fall. To tell you, say, the pocket be like, well.
4: When they go meet tailor, then they tell tailor, say, so I'm deep.
3: Make them deep, baby.
4: So, normally, men trouser, they reach towards the waist.
3: The pocket,
4: the pocket they reach, not too deep. But they can't tell the tailor, say, so I make it pass by transformer.
3: Make it deep,
4: make
3: well,
4: it
3: well.
4: Deep, go inside.
3: So that as the money they enter, you know, enter button less piece. So, police pocket now, button less piece. They said this is why Kasala lady called this morning. They carry police people for mind.
4: No. Nah, the no, reality will they talk.
3: I will see one this morning.
4: I don't see where they don't collect money finish. So who they collect the money? It call rich where the motor day. Now the Oga cause make he pull the trouser. So Ibula said the Oga don't even trust them. So he got put the trouser. They call check inside the nika, the boss has in the basic wear. And they see them all. They check and they say, okay, no wahala, you don't hide anyone. So

0: do surveillance and collection. When they survey finish, they collect.
1: And they imply say some areas they do more of collection
0: than surveillance.
1: Than surveillance.
0: Hey God. Hey man, I leave our police.
1: No, we love them.
0: Hey, we love our police.
1: I love our Nigeria police
0: and
1: so
0: they tell
1: much.
0: You,
1: with, from the bottom of
0: if
1: my
0: you
1: heart.
0: Follow, if you know how to follow them, you yes. and them no go to they get problem.
1: No, I tell you.
0: If you just they just stop you, just first of all shake them.
1: Yes, now.
0: Any bro, say anything for your girl. They go first laugh.
1: Yeah, they tell
0: once
1: you.
0: Once they don't laugh, you don't get them.
1: Yes.
0: Yes, police. Once they don't laugh. You don't get them.
1: Yeah.
0: So before they go ask you.
1: Now when they want, when you want show stubborn edge, the contest okay. You want teach me my work, Abi? Work with this I don't go for. Now you want teach me. So most I say, when me are they able to collect for their hand?
0: One day I do one now. I see one she bring your hand. I say, hey, my God, my color. He come begin to laugh. He said, this woman, you know, girl. I say, my color. Oh, I got you fine, no. That's all. You can't even forget if you ask me.
1: Yes, nah. No, you just have to be friendly.
0: Be friendly, that's it.
1: I don't dare for back of one car where they collect something from. So when the guy they collect, the one way they have plenty. So as the car just go, now nah, drive, go where he did not stop me. I say, officer, better give me one. I won't buy pure water. He called laugh. He said, are you supposed to give me now? As officer, not get. Help me with just one. That give me 200 naira.
0: Yeah, you see, huh?
1: So now I carry him. I can't drive, go. Next time they pass, I call see that same policeman. I call say, you know me? He say, no. I said that you give me 200 that day.
0: So
1: or you take 500.
0: Okay. That means UPH to GH.
1: To GH.
0: And they tell you.
1: So life now, normal friendly relationship.
0: Mm-hmm.
1: So not to take them too hard with our policemen because they're very friendly as well.
0: Some of them
1: they're very friendly.
0: Yes, some too where you go know how to follow. Just we just want people to you know just
1: no by their face.
0: See.
1: By their face. Yes. You go know
0: them.
1: Everybody
0: want where to see
1: like them. Like this guy good luck good life face now. If police carry this guy face, don't joke with him. Hey, get the kind of police when you go see for route. You go not say this police now jovial police.
0: Jovial police.
1: They playful. But guess what you go see? Their face, they blast they carry their problem.
0: Come for
1: come inside the road.
0: Again, one way there for this Obibo Road from Eleme Joshua, they go Yibo. One particular policeman, then for after that flyover, where that new flyover where they do for TAP. Okay. Yeah, one police officer where they there.
1: Yeah.
0: I don't notice any time while they pass. He's always jovial.
1: Yes.
0: The way they follow drivers, they play.
1: Yes.
0: And so the boy in the collect, oh, he sit down and play. He will still collect money. But because he's there jovial, the drivers, they too, they worry him. One they just go, so that they go tell us, bro, it's nothing there. See motor, he go allow them pass. Some quiet, they go, you know, just life no too hard.
1: At all.
0: Life no too hard.
1: Man, no.
0: Everything no be ho. I tried it easy. That's not too hard. It's well, na good morning.
1: But I got na good morning, Jare. Una welcome to the morning runs with our mother's combo. So we'll go play some mock bedu, Abi.
0: Normal. But after na ginger word, we'll give them ginger word. 7:30 our major news score by 7:30. By 8 o'clock na sports matter. Then 8:30 we'll go check on your committee time, newspaper update. Then from 9 to 10 now. Family matter will go look into on top of the Money Run Show. 10 o'clock now we'll come up for the studio this morning. But right now, we will give you the ginger word after this music. We don't show. Now we'll be the Mother's Kumbo. My name is Abel Kapasti, landlady.

0: joy. He nothing give you joy, oh.
1: Hey. Who not get ginger? 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
0: We get joy.
1: We get ginger.
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0: Who no know road suppose follow who they see road well, make it for no loss.
1: That's how life be. 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
0: 6 o'clock for morning, Pakam, we don't dey there for you. 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

0: All right, that song where we just hear come from the late Kefe, Branama, nine be the title. Mm. I know say as the song they sing, some people for this studio, they just they nod head like a lizard because now they are nine people's song.
1: Wait, if you refer to me, refer to me directly. Who shall be now? Let me and you nine day from here.
0: So, what does it now mean?
1: You go say, I cast the nod head to the song.
0: I talk them for your back.
1: Wait, now indirect.
0: No, be indirect.
1: You say some people. Am I some people?
0: You know, only you day here.
1: No, let me day here.
0: I take no.
1: Now, let me two day here.
0: I take no. Now, the one way you see now.
1: Not come make a suspect. I soak this studio with the blood. Every other spirit that is here, I cast you out.
0: Fear, fear.
1: In Jesus' name.
0: Fear, fear, me diplomatic man.
1: My dear, anything we woman tell you, take a move. Woman tell you, say nobody mean they here. Run.
0: Boss, Holy Spirit is there, and I fear.
1: I know that one. But your spirit now don't understand.
0: No fear, no fear. We are together. No fear.
1: We can shake my back very well. I soak this studio with the blood of Jesus.
0: No evil spirit is allowed here. Ace where the ASM go pursue evil spirits.
1: Yes, sir.
0: Evil spirit cannot be here. You know the kind AC where they here.
1: Yes, now. Now make anybody get AC for house. See the heart from which to go.
0: Wish no they come now. Yeah, wish
1: go cash them now. When AC don't blam.
0: 4 minutes to 7 o'clock today on Wednesday, September 2, 2026. That's still new month. So first of all, for those who know join us yesterday, happy new month to you from the Maddest Combo Crew.
1: Yeah.
0: On top of the Morning Run Show, Niger FM 92.7 Port Harcourt. All right, Buruburu. Now time for us to give the ginger word.
1: Confirm.
0: All right, and Buruburu, the ginger word today. We won't talk about something.
1: Okay.
0: You know, you get some things where we they do, we don't know say. It affect our life.
1: Okay.
0: It affect our environment, the way we take the sea life.
1: Mm.
0: See, some of us get the character of something go spoil for our house to fix another problem. So the ginger word this morning, so you go look at me and say, I beg, now normal something, but it gets a deeper meaning, a deeper connotation, Oyibo. It get what it mean if you get that character.
1: Mm.
0: You see those small things where don't spoil for your house. Try to fix them. Yes. When you leave something for your house, they spoilt. It teach you, say, it is okay to live a life of carelessness. And broke, make something spoil. It don't really bother you. It make, even when something spoil inside your life, it don't too bother because you don't they used to spoil.
1: I don't care.
0: I don't care life. Some of us, our fan don't spoil since, and I guess are not true. I don't notice them. A lot of people wear things where I know where if something spoil for that thing go there like 6 months. Then 1 year they never fix them. If you check their life no they arranged. They get jaga life. Yes. But if you see somebody where we say once something spoil, light spoil, you go fix them. Generator spoil, you go fix them. They sabi to fix those kind of people, they know they are very meticulous. And it is show for their life.
1: Sorry. Meticulous.
0: They not too big. Now you see like that. Then they make sure say things they work well. If you deal with somebody where something spoil, you don't go fix them. You go leave a me day like that. My brother, my sister, begin to watch that person. If you check that person life now pattern, it is a be allow something spoil for a life. Yes. You know they take things serious. And even work when they do not go take them serious. It's not bothered about life. And it's not good. Something spoil for your house. I know why. I know this ginger word there. For us, we feel they look at Max. I beg now, normal talk, but no be normal talk. Check and where, check and it's very deep. Anybody where you know, where they know they sabi fix something. If you go to your house, clock, no they work. Fan, no they work. Light bulb, like two, don't spoil. You know, then they fix them. Like they know they care about things where spoil for their house. If somebody know they fit care about where in they live in environment to make and they comfortable, why you think say in go care about in own life where they live, whether in they live and well or not?
1: Okay.
0: Anybody will get that kind of character will be say something spoil for in house, he no go fix them. Now so you go the manager, even motor, motor go spoil. Some drivers, motor go spoil. Now so they go they manage the motor. The motor go disgrace them for all. But if you check somebody where they always take care of Imoto. Check him. You go see him. See that person where they take life. He take life serious. He didn't know how to do things, to do things when he's supposed to do the right thing at the right time. But you see those people where we say their motor remains small, eh? The motor go, you go just bafuka. They don't care about taking care of their property, taking care of things. Those kind of people, if you check their life they sabi dey yaga yaga yaga. And you know, go no be life way go help you to achieve any better thing for life.
1: And this way they talk so, eh? A lot of us, eh? If you check our bedroom, somewhere they leak.
0: Everywhere. It's
1: a
0: everywhere.
1: Yes. Why? I know what you're blessed. I want to say that. Like maybe some kind of people inside our bedroom, they tap, feel the leak. And to fix that tap, if it not cost them past 2,000 or 3,000. And not be say the money not good, not day. You understand? But because of say they get that kind of lifestyle I don't care. And
0: so I go manage them like that.
1: My compound.
0: I go manage
1: make
0: like
1: landlord come fix some now. Now my compound. You understand? Even some persons to be their own compound. Because it happened, even me, as somebody will be say get house, it happened to me. My bedroom, most times, and the children go spoil them. The thing go, they leak. You understand? So, and when it happened like that, when it happened like that, your boss says some person go just give themselves excuse.
0: And they tell
1: you. Let me say, they don't get the money. Other things will be said, not even they meaningful. Now they go to use the money for. You understand? Whereas, that way is poor. The people even fix with like 3,000 or 4,000.
0: They go the manager.
1: That's one character I want to get before. But somebody advised me.
0: Thank God.
1: Yes. He say not they leave something for too long. Anytime you don't say that thing, just get small problem. Fix some on time. If not, the problem go long.
0: Okay.
1: It will cause more issues. Enter another issue. Cause more problem. By them, the money they accumulate. When you go try to want fix some, you go spend more.
0: Fisan.
1: It happened to me that when you go in lab, you should go fix something. Now, what are those supposed to things? For one to one, at the end, I spent 80,000.
0: Everything don't
1: accumulate. I can spend more.
0: Okay. All right, we go talk more about this thing, but maybe we just enter small markets. After the market, we go talk more about them.
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0: All right, and I still Nigeria FM 92.7 Port Harcourt. That song now from Arastar, and I sing and the title now Heaven
1: you
0: Baby.
1: You could be my heaven, baby.
0: Heaven Baby.
1: You can be my heaven, yeah. Baby.
0: Okay. My that's the title be that.
1: And heaven baby now.
0: Okay, I can be your heaven baby.
1: You can be my heaven baby. No, and I don't look at me there. It never make I explain give you that. Now me sing the song.
0: Now just they play with the name of heaven.
1: You can be my heaven, baby.
0: Therefore, I say heaven, no baby dear.
1: No, you go be my heaven. You go be my heaven.
0: Me go be your heaven.
2: Special wife or special husband.
1: You know, heaven is a place of rest, a place of enjoyment, a place of peace, a place of love. So when you say, you know, some people they answer heaven. I don't see somebody when you name that heaven.
0: I don't have a football.
1: Even
0: when you born, that's what you born can answer some fun.
1: Heaven is a very, so you go be my heaven. Meaning say you now as my love, as my, you now as my lover now, go be like heaven to me.
0: Okay.
1: My place of rest, my happiness, my joy.
0: So any man when they do woman well,
1: now it be heaven.
0: Now it be the man of heaven. Okay. Man when they basically they take care of woman well, they give her money,
1: they
0: show her love.
1: They show her pepper, now hellfire.
0: So any man would they do any tell us say you go be my health. No, you cannot be my fire.
1: You can be my heaven.
0: So
1: baby.
0: My way do well now heaven.
1: Yes.
0: So my way do anyhow now hellfire.
1: Yes.
0: So now you use your own teeth. Take your own, use your tongue. Take out your teeth.
1: Mm-hmm.
0: Which of the category do you belong to?
1: Are you a heaven?
0: Yeah.
1: Or you a hellfire?
0: You know, people like us will be heaven. Having men like us, we are heaven. Especially we from Delta State, we are men from heaven.
1: That's so.
0: Yes, yes, we from the Wado City. We are men from heaven. Yes.
1: So which men from hellfire?
0: I don't want to talk. I don't know. They know themselves.
1: It's well inside the well.
0: All right.
1: 15 minutes on past 7 o'clock, Wednesday morning, 2nd of September, 2026. Morning Runs 9 be the show. My name is Able Capacity Landlady.
0: Yeah, Diplomatic Akas Baba, the governor of radio.
1: And we're here together for Nigeria FM 92.7 Port Harcourt. And the ginger word now would already been given you. We say we learn to fix things for your house.
0: See, to add to this thing, I don't know something. And they try to understand this and they work for me. You know, say God, they say cleanliness is next to waiting.
1: Godliness.
0: Environment will be say things they spoil. Now there, center, there will they go relax.
1: Yes, sir.
0: You understand?
1: Mm-hmm.
0: Or for instance, when I take a step, I'll tell you, say I change cutting.
1: You tell me now.
0: I change some things. Even my bulb for my how do they call it, POP. I got to change all of them because some of the lights are not the lights. For the dining table to the same thing. And also, some of the appliances, they know they work. Now I can't tell myself, say no. At least you follow me was waka some waka. I can't go change them, fix them. And when I do the environment very well, so go ask early, God don't agree me.
1: Yes.
0: Then number two, I can't see good things.
1: Yes, like, you get this
0: good
1: energy.
0: Good things, God, they come around me. God, they come to me.
1: Yes.
0: Because the environment is okay.
1: Yes.
0: I not say okay because... normally, this is the thing that affects us. You go get money to fix that thing.
1: To fix an a problem.
0: To fix an a problem.
1: Only you. You to untap. You go can't use some people. They
0: use
1: can't
0: rubber.
1: Use, no,
0: tire.
1: No, use kokarupe. This rapper we don't tear
0: yes,
1: cloth. They call
0: roller. Tire.
1: Yes. That's bad.
0: And that thing no pass.
1: How much? You know go pass.
0: 400, 500.
1: To fix
0: for plumbing shop. After the cost of devil, wish they worry us.
1: It gets
0: more
1: small habits where we get, where we don't know, say, and they hinder us from progressing.
0: Yes.
1: Because if good thing won't enter house, you see, say, nothing they work. Light, you know, they work. Television, you don't turn to this thing, decoration, now box, now. Now box, they use decoration, television do. Your generator, you know, everything spoil, and you are careless, carefree. If they give one kind energy to let you know, say, you don't like better thing. And so, but that thing don't go near you. You see this character, a lot of folks, something, everything for your house don't spoil. You don't talk. See, nothing they work. Tap, they leak. This one, which one again? Tap, they leak.
0: Shower,
1: they spoil.
0: Even that
1: light bulb,
0: that
1: don't
0: where
1: spoil.
0: That they flush the toilet.
1: It don't break.
0: How much to change them? But some people just say careless. Say, I don't care behavior. Even some persons, their foam, where did they sleep with? Phone will be say your body they lie on top. You say the foam dot here, the foam dot press. How much though? Foam is expensive. But any which way, you can go meet somebody, they pay small. And when they pay small, in the next 2-3 months, you don't get a new foam for your house. Some people they are bare sheet with it, they make the foam. You don't tear.
1: Shame like this. They never even fit spread the bare sheet aside.
0: Hey,
1: you don't feel pressure. If you don't care about yourself, how you want make another person care about you? If the environment where you rest your body after your day hustle, you know, if you take care of the environment, that means you don't even care about yourself. So how much more you won't take care about that work where you do? If you don't care about yourself.
0: Some people, when you ask them when last they clean their house, since last year they never cleaned their house, you see cobwebs for the side of the ceiling. Or the POP, or the PVC, you go see cobwebs. When last you clean your house, even under your bed? The day when I open under my bed, when I see biscuits, all those biscuit sachets, all those things there. If you see things before under the bed, you understand? Now I tell myself, say no, every week, or at least twice in a month, I must clean under my bed. You understand? Because I care. Why you not care, things will be careless.
1: Yes. Oh! Clock it.
0: Yes.
1: When you don't care, things will be what?
0: Careless.
1: Make we check message here. That one where you take talking about, go just use that one to summarize. And when you don't care, things go they careless for you.
0: Bakam.
1: And our ginger wall this morning, he enter where. He say sometimes now procrastination and they cause that one. Tomorrow I go do them. Next tomorrow I go do them. Make I they carry my iron and heater. Job, go give repair now. Make it nobody like see and no see that for that.
0: I like this person. Right, next yes. one. Yes, so.
1: Carry your job, iron. Go give repair them. Repair them.
0: Yes. You live on there.
1: They work. Electric cooker, need they work.
0: Not they work.
1: Your microwave, need they work.
0: Not they work.
1: Nothing they work for your house. They have something work in your life. Nothing they work for your house.
0: Even like your cloth, we don't here. Today, can I go give? I mean, I'll be your mother. They call it.
1: That can make they sew for you.
0: Your shoe, we don't cut. Go give a shoemaker.
1: He say make you no be like I don't this serious for life. Hang from Marine Base. When I pour Nigeria FM found school water for body, give Mama Calabar gunshot.
0: All right. All right. Make we pour the water first. The Calabar gunshot to come.
1: Well, move give her.
0: Buff yandum. Buff yandum. Buff yandum.
1: Then summarize and we bell of blessing.
0: Oh, yeah.
2: Good morning, Diplomatic Akas Baba. The Ebola lady, I greet you now. Good morning, ma.
1: Good morning, sir.
2: The Yambo, sir. The governor of radio, I greet you, sir.
0: Yeah, morning.
2: This ginger word, this one enter, honestly. But me, get one happy to I get. How they do my own, be say, once something spoil, I don't put that for budget. Like, this month now, you get one of my TV to where the screen don't be dark. I don't already tell my wife, say, this month, I go walk this TV. Then I go fix my motor shaft. Then I go drop one or two for house rent to drop for school fees. Nasa, I plan myself every month. Like last month, now, AC been get small work. I don't work up. So Nasa, I plan them. I could just point, say, this one, this month, now, they go enter your body. You know, say, no easy. We wait, they get small, so now, small with the plan.
0: So,
2: Akas, I greet you, boss. The young boss, now they try well. God go bless you and give you more wisdom. And give all Niger FM listener wisdom to the understand within they tell them. Because all these things where they tell us, if people they follow them up, then go find life. No other way where you go feel them or get advice. Now, like this. God bless you, sir. Give me Calabar gunshot, make I use for your head. Thank you.
0: Okay. All right. Calabar gunshot. Bafyondom.
1: Lalina Nakas and a good morning. Happy new month.
0: Morning.
1: This thing one I talk this morning. Na personal character we know they good at all. Most of us we they into property management. We they see things so Akas and Lali don't be small. Ordinary security bob we go die for compound. Tenant no go change jam. They go they wait for landlord to replace some security. Bob, where they put for your own security, you know, go change them. Novo de Valua from Iwofe, and I send that same message.
0: Thank you.
1: Okay. Another person here say, okay, Lalo Mary Jane say, Lani then Akas on a good morning. Omote Veru and Chief Oloro Gunakas Baba. This ginger would enter. Learning to fix things around your house, it highly achievable. Yes, and you go fit achieve them if you get the right attitude. Now, starting from small things, okay, and then you still get some online things where you go learn online where you no go need somebody to help you do them. You don't even need to go formal training to become handy. You just need patience and willingness to learn. Okay, now for your house, if you get some basic toolkits where if you even use to the middle small maintenance for your house,
0: yes,
1: before you know, you go begin to handle some other big projects. This is the waiting me I they do, not a Mary Jane.
0: This is when it talks on the truth.
1: Not true.
0: My house, I get all the tussle, I get all the spiner, I get plier, I get hammer, I get
3: add,
0: yeah, I, even this POP bob. Let me by myself change my own.
1: Okay,
0: I get it. I get this ladder where we say this aluminum ladder. It's in my house, so let me stand at time I picking to hold up for me, make an offer. You know, I climb, go up, I come out all the bob there, I connect the back. Normally, if I won't wait for electrician, I go hard for them to come. Or to even see them, to go do the guy small work for you. So most of the things I did, even my inverter battery at times, I go lose them, I go tight them back. So I do some things by myself. No, if you wait for those people there to come do one for you, some of them will give you excuses. If you got to think about how much I can pay them as workmanship, go make you tire to fix that something. So it's good to get this work tools.
1: Yes.
0: For house.
1: I get spanner.
0: You get spanner too. What do you think they do?
1: I get spanner.
0: What did they do?
1: I get hammer.
0: What did they use the spanner they do?
1: I won't go change my this thing. You get some work so I won't do this week. This at least Lord of those talking thing.
0: You get spanner.
1: I get spanner. I get screwdriver.
0: Screwdriver day. That one day normal thing was get.
1: I get screwdriver.
0: You get sellotape. Tape.
1: I get sellotape. Tape.
0: You get.
1: I get hammer.
0: You get hammer.
1: I get hammer. I get cutlass.
0: You get plier.
1: Which of you? That will be like this. Will be like
0: plier.
1: Plier. I get them.
0: You get scissors.
1: I get scissors.
0: Yes.
1: I want to change this. We get some sockets for my house.
0: That you want change that? We're electrical. No, but no, I did change my own too. You know, like, I look, I did look at this internet. I watch video. How they take the change up. Yeah, red wire go enter. Yeah, the blue wire go enter. Yes, but yeah, so if I check them, I don't change two for my house, for my children's room.
1: I won't go change this. Socket, three sockets spot for my house. I guess if electric shock me. Now y'all all the manager send me a on a self do it myself. If electric shock me.
0: Any woman will they change things by herself. If that woman change her for you.
1: If electric shock me, one a whole cast and lol of manager.
0: Now go shock.
1: Now they send me.
0: But we'll also you go electrical. Change anything like auto cutting for your house. Not go change electric. That's what we'll send you.
1: No, be cutting what I want change last year. I said, make I use my hand, knock this that cutting ring. You get one part, 2, 1, 4. I said, I use my hand. Oh, I almost break away, so I saw that. I guess this one I'm going to try again. Now go find. I said, make I knock this thing nail for the cutting. No, so I take follow.
0: Yeah, my own. I won't knock nail for a side wall. Now I can go hammer my hand.
1: That's in the pain.
0: Oh, Bob. Now I tell myself I'm not going to do this.
1: God, we carry this. People will get handwork. How they go to chop?
0: My dear.
1: I beg you. They go
0: no, but I guess on little ones, what you go feed do by yourself. Me, I did one for house. And they make things the day okay for inside house. So when you want to wait for those people that attend, they go disappoint you. I get them. The electricians,
1: plumber.
0: No, go change that one. Go find electrician, make a changer for you. Make the socket, no go changer for you.
1: Lola say if I fall, you know, the number you say make I learn a Lola. Now, Mr. May, we go feed them. I'll go internet, go watch video.
0: Watch video.
1: How to do negative and positive.
0: Why, yeah,
1: I beg go.
0: No, but if you want to, you go fix it. So just put your this thing for your changeover for neutral. Make lights, not in the house. That's not how I take fix my children.
1: Truth is what they fear for this in my life. Yes. I know they've too fear for my life. I know be fear person, but truth is what they fear. One, dog. Two, electric.
0: They go to fear them.
1: I go file.
0: But if you take a better precaution, it will help you. Like, do I change my home? I change over to neutral. So light, no that they ask at all. So I use I also get tester to test that they I can use tester to check a be electric day inside the wire. You know, bring light. Now, so I use my touch and small. No current. Now I cut a change jam. So if you do it like that, If possible, say if you change your own.
1: I go find an electrician. Go chop. How is it go chop? 10,000. I take a beg on a beg.
0: No, to see them at times, they hard.
1: They my area.
0: They your area.
1: I go find.
0: Okay, no, for you as a woman, you go better say make you go find electrician.
1: No, go find waiting, no find
0: so, anymore. But me, I defeat the changer by myself. Whereby some men to feel so help their wife change up for his house. So, but if you come here, I feel sick, help you change up.
1: No wahala, believe you.
0: If not even 10,000 until you pay me.
1: No wahala.
0: Me.
1: I go pay you now. Not the way you see Allah.
0: No, you go pay me before I leave my house. Okay. If I don't see Allah, I don't go leave my house.
1: Alright, we don't they count down to 7:30. 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
2: Yes, so Pitakwa, una good morning on top this morning. Kari, I check out and you discover say 30 minutes to end on balance on top 7 o'clock for we studio, Naija 92.7. Time door, Rishago, Nakuna, Bungatori. On top today will be Tuesday, number 2 day, for inside the month of September 2026. But first in first, man, Nakuna Ditori, we carry the big head this morning. On top this morning, well done, yes, and about 252 people don't kick bucket because of Lassa fever, as they don't even discover another 14 new cases then. Eza with River State, well done, yes, the majority leader for inside the River State House with the make law, Gun Major Jack, now don't become the APC deputy governor candidate. On top of the abroad, where we don't hear said it before UK Prime Minister Kistama, where he don't come up for UK Parliament. And on top sports, where NFF don't come outside, say that later with the waka kurukere kurukere for social media. Say na FIFA write the letter, give NFF, where they don't say that later, na grammatical impetus. No, say no be from FIFA. This blessed dog bonga terina gonna kona this morning. No go anywhere. Drag chest down, balance where open. Yes, I gonna kona the footory. You were one nakona this story. So, my name, not just a sweet mouth. Well, on top of the footory this morning, as I go knock you one by follow, we don't hear say the Nigerian Labour Congress barely no sweet them at all, as they don't increase the price of fuel again. As accordance by them, this one, they very, very unacceptable, as they don't question federal government. Say why they no do everything where they can to make sure say they provide plenty crude oil to Dangote refinery, so that fuel price, if even come down small. Where the acting general Seke for inside NLC, when him na Benson Opa. Now in Karimas Yan this one has seen they react on top the tier of an increase we concern fuel price. Well Opa, I don't carry better warning say this one where they happen so. Say it goes to drag especially ordinary Nigerians and Nigerian workers. You go drag them for trust ago where they no as economy they consign. Plus including transport and other things to them. We be say the cost of living, it go can increase now, plus including food join. Well, Karima talks, yes, we'll say this one, a very, very difficult time for Nigerians. As it be like, say, government just the carry cutting board block here, no green listen to waiting Nigerians. They cry for help. So, the labor leader, I don't Karima talks, yes, so. Say this increase, where they just increase for fuel, so say you know they justifiable at all, as accordance by him. Say everything when Nigerian government supposed to do everything to make sure say fuel price he go down, pata. But this one, since the one where they start to they shout, they cry with plenty water for their eye, government no even send them. Still on top this morning, where we don't hear say the Lassa fever outbreak for inside Nigeria, where it still they continue as the country don't record about 252 people where don't kick bucket already out of the 1,035 confirmed cases them. Well, according by then, the non-Karima toxic, where say this one means say now 24.4% increase on top the dead with concern Lassa fever. According by the figure from the Nigerian Center for Disease Control and Prevention, NCDC, themselves non-Karima toxic 14 new cases now they don't confirm as it concern Lassa fever from number 10 day for August, go reach number 16 day for August 2026. According by them, the non-Karima toxic, this new cases where they discover so, say now for inside Ondo, Bauchi, Edo and Benue State. Well, still according by the NCDC, the North Karima talks say Ondo, Bauchi, Taraba and Edo and Benue. Now then get the highest number of this Lassa fever for inside Obodo. Ado, Nigeria. According by them, they Dusty Karima talks, yes, say about 54 health workers been they affected during the treatment of victims them for 2026 so far. Is that with River State this morning? Well done, yes. A River State House where they make law, where the money will consign 2026 appropriation bill, where you don't enter second reading. Well, this one, after plenty of debate yesterday during their plenary, as it concerned this 2026 money. Well, as in the comment on top of the money, so the talk person for inside the River State House, so they make law with him, the Right Honorable Martin Amewule. Hey, Karima talks, yes, we sent about 6 weeks ago, the River State Governor, Augustine Fubara, come present this 2026 money to the House. And since that time, plenty committees, so then themselves don't chook eye on top the budget, made them foresee say everywhere marama before the House go fit approve the bill. Well, Oga Mewule see Karima talks say plenty committees for inside the House, and plus including other ministries, departments and agencies themselves don't ready to make sure say they can defend this money. Mo yeah, for your mouth.
3: The bill has been read for the second time. We have allowed a robust debate on this bill. So I commend members for dissecting the various sectors that were properly captured in this appropriation bill. Yes, the bill has to go to the next stage, which is part of our rules that we committed to the standing committees of the House. But let me remark here that I listened carefully to members when they emphasized the need for oversight functions. Members emphasized the need for us to look at what funds have been allocated or released to ministries, agencies, commissions, including private businesses.
2: Well, person will still choke mouth on top the debate during the second reading of this 2026 money. Well, now the majority leader for inside the House, we name the Honorable Major Jack. On top of your matter, I say yes, so say this bill, say then go make sure, say then push and with immediate alacrity so that better development, you go come with state. Our three person, well, and I see reports, say other lawmakers themselves, then put their own contribution on top of this bill matter, as they say then go pass them with immediate alacrity. After that one, the House now come push their sitting till number 3 day for September 2026.

0: Sierra Battery, well done, enter my domain this morning. Well done, yes, the All Progressive Congress, APC, for inside with River State, where themselves don't send the name of the majority leader for inside the River State House, where they make law, with him now, Major M. Jack, they don't send the name as the deputy governorship candidate for the 2027 general election. Where Jack, no forgetting himself, in the represent Akoko Toro constituency one, where we saying don't sir. We'll be saying Gokon staff now as the running mate for the party governorship candidate with name Kingsley Ogundo Chinda. Even though already him been done win the APC candidate for Akoko Toro constituency one for the 2027 election. Well, Tori, welcome outside on Karima Talks. Yes, we'll say the choice to choose Jack as the running mate. Saying that to make sure say they balance everywhere, equal rights and justice, so that everything will concern a grassroots support. Igo Marama, especially for inside the riverine areas for we state. Well, this one, however, and at the very first time where we can camp, don't choose a man as deputy governorship candidate and running mate for about 12 years now. No, forget saying our Senator Ipalebo Banigo, NBB the deputy governor during the Nyesom Wike administration of 2015 to 2019, while Professor Ngozi Odu now then choose as running mate for 2023. Meanwhile, the River State Governor Augustine Fubara, where Don Karima talk say the state government will continue to support Nigerian army and other security agencies so that themselves go protect plenty of our infrastructure for we state from criminal elements. Where the governor Karima Tinyan, this one with the Tiaroba General Officer commanding 6th Division of the Nigerian Army, Major General Everest Okoro, Peam Kosi visit for inside government house Pitakwa. The governor Karima talks say yes, we'll see the plenty security challenges. Yes, we day for Obodo Nigeria say require all security agencies to join sense together to fight this insecurity. According by him, Don Karima talks say yes, say the relationship between the River State government and the Nigerian army say na matter we don't stand kakaraka for a long time, and in go make sure say in continue that relationship. Oh yeah, from the governor.
1: So let me say welcome. River State government didn't start this partnership today. It's a system that has been existing. As a matter of fact, I know the wonderful relationship that the immediate past administration enjoyed with the Nigerian Army. In most of our critical times, the Nigerian Army has always been there to give us the necessary support. So at this particular time that you're coming in, I want to assure you that your own case won't be different. We'll give you all the support that is required for you to succeed.
0: Governor Fubaranana stated the Tiaroba GOC for inside with River State the assurance, say no worry, government will support you to make sure say your work is the siriri where for inside with state. So where the GOC Major General Everest Okoro, he calling Mike talking on as in carry plenty. Thank you. Thank the River State Governor. Say thank you for your support. Wella to the Nigerian Army, especially during the Nigerian Army Day celebration for inside Pitakwa. According by him, Don Karima talk say the Chief of Army Staff don't send them personally. Make you come thank the governor for all the support. Muye for your mouth.
2: And with its huge oil and gas resources, the state occupies very strategic position, not just within the Niger Delta region, but the entire country. Therefore, we consider the state as a key partner in our collective national aspiration for the well-being and security of our people. I therefore consider this visit an important opportunity to appreciate the security realities of the state and also to strengthen our existing relationship. And again, to assure Your Excellency of the commitment of 6th Division, particularly under my command, to supporting a safe and stable environment for the people of River State.

0: We're still on top this morning. Hold on, yes, the Rivers State government again and again. They don't assure, say they're very, very committed to make sure, say they restore Port Harcourt to the Garden City status. Well, now the Commissioner on top Physical Planning and Urban Development, Mariga Edward Hart, and I carry Martin Yan. This one, as in talk, say yes, so say everything where the ministry don't achieve and every other thing where they set to achieve, say now the vision of the Rivers State governor to make sure, say we grow our state to that status again. No, yeah, for your mouth.
1: First and foremost, I dedicate this award to the Almighty God, leadership and unwavering commitment to restoring Port Harcourt.

0: together with government to transform we River State. Muye, for your mouth.
1: Transforming our urban landscapes, informing compliance, integrating stakeholders, and building sustainable infrastructure require continuous dedication by all. I accept this honor on behalf of the entire management and staff of the Ministry of Fiscal Planning and Urban Development, whose hard work and collaboration made this possible. We, as a ministry, will continue to operate with full transparency.
0: Well, on top of another story, we don't hear say the River State Primary Healthcare Management Board, where themselves don't start the distribution of operational vehicles to them to about 23 local government areas, as they start with Degema local government areas, themselves don't collect their Tieraba pickup vehicle. Where this vehicle? Formally, they hand over to the medical officer of health for inside Degema local government area, Dr. Lole Akuku, where be seen at the executive secretary of the board, Dr. Chichiru Adele, now hand over the vehicle during one small ceremony. Where Adele Nana and I don't carry my talk, say yes, we say this initiative now part of their initiative to make sure say, they bring health care closer to the people them for the area and themselves ready for any pregade we consign emergency across the state. Meanwhile, don't you say the River State government they don't pass through the River State Waste Management Agency, as themselves don't provide plenty money plus including equipment and other things, then we go help on top waste management for inside we state. Well, this one now after plenty tori don't come outside as people don't complain of dirty anyhow within we city, as people they even throw worm some for middle of road. Well, in the meantime, we don't yes, the coordinator on top the River State Sanitation Marshal volunteer we name na Prince Sodin Akiagba. He don't carry my talk, say yes, so say River State government try where as themselves don't provide plenty of this equipment for them, made them for use and do their work well. Akiagba on top interview, carry my talk, say yes, same belief, say this plenty equipment where River State government don't provide, give them themselves could use and do their work well to keep our city very clean and healthy for people. Oh yeah, for your mouth.
2: The provision of adequate funds and of course procurement of compactors and equipment by the River State government for optimal performance and effective waste management service delivery by the Roma in River State is a welcome development. We have confidence, absolute confidence, and we trust that with the technocrats, professionals, seasoned administrators and environmentalists appointed to manage Rewama and River State Waste Management, we will see a cleaner and healthier environment.
0: Okay, Banana Nice, call on people them for inside with River State, made themselves support the efforts of government, made them handle their dirty where, made them throw away their dirty for where Rewama don't approve between the hours of 6 p.m. for evening, go reach 10 p.m. every day. Muye, for your mouth.
2: The sanitation marshal volunteers will continue to sensitize residents and of course those that dispose of waste in the various streets and neighborhoods and of course our communities to complement government's commendable efforts through proper waste handling and disposal practices to segregate our waste to bag our

0: All right, so okay, people, today we're concerned about the abroad, plus including sports, and end online for my domato. So, but before Nakunada to remake, I give us more information. No go anywhere because I is coming back.
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2: Rivers, are you ready? The big one is coming to Port Harcourt, South Nigeria. The Rivers Dialogue. Keynote speakers, Professor Joash Amupitan San, INEC Chairman, Nigeria. Malam Lanre Isa Onilu, Director General, National Orientation Agency.

0: Dates, October 20th, 2026. 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
1: Yes, okay, people, welcome back on Talk Budodi Abroad. Well done yesterday before UK Prime Minister Keir Starmer, he don't resign, washing hand come out from inside the UK Parliament after he don't represent in constituency for 11 years. Well, Starmer will be say he resigned as a Prime Minister for the month of June. This in decision for personal, and family, and to make sure say he focus well on his family and in future. No forget say Keir Starmer, after him been done resign, Naso Andy Bowman can take over as the UK Prime Minister. Around those sports, well done yesterday, Nigerian Football Federation, NFF, themselves don't carry my talk, say the letter where they fly for social media, saying a FIFA right, I'm giving Nigerian government and NFF, they say that to read and that letter and a grammatical impetus. No forget, say letter been come aside as a FIFA been carrying out one Nigerian government, made a no join body on top waiting the happen for NFF. But the NFF people, themselves don't carry my talk, say that letter, say you know come from a FIFA. However, themselves don't carry my talk, say FIFA been done accept the resignation letter of a Gusa will be the before Oga of NFF, plus including Seke Winimna Mohammed Sanusi and other members of that executive. Themselves don't carry my talk, say the National Sports Commission and the NFF administration, people when they manage the Nanana, CAF and even FIFA already themselves done they put motion to make sure say they arrange Nigerian football again. And on top, Jolly Ted, man, well done, yes, American music icon Lionel Richie, where they don't rush and go hospital after him been done for sick after him performance for in concert. Where the 77 years of old singer didn't carry and go hospital after him performance on top that in concert, as in management, they say no, same been stand for plenty hours perform, saying now why they rush and go hospital, making for rest small. All right, okay, people, na sorry to be on the Sakara Nakuna, no assault and what paper inside, but for come off for background, ma give una the Tory, where we carry the big head this morning. On top this morning, I don't tell you, it's about 252 people now then don't kick bucket from Lassa FIFA, as about 14 new cases now then don't record again. It's a River State, where I don't tell you, say the River State, House with the make law, their majority leader, when him na Major Jack, now him don't come out as the APC deputy governorship candidate. On top of Budodi Abroad, I don't tell you, say the before UK Prime Minister, Keir Starmer, he don't resign, come out for Parliament. And on those sports, I don't tell you, say where that letter with the fly for social media, I'm saying a FIFA write and give NFF, where NFF don't carry him out to talk, say that letter, na grammatical impetus, say no be from FIFA. All right, so good people, I carry my to and say thank you as you listen to this story this morning. Me when I come this story this morning, my name, not justice with my country people, no forget say person where they purge, no they sell a toilet. Una good morning on top this morning.

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No forget the 7 day, very, very important. Now KC says so.

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Inside the radio, Niger FM 92.7, and they greet on us specially for Inside the Subungalicious Wednesday morning. Of course, a lot of things on the shelf for inside the world of sports, from inside football, current inside basketball, athletics, tennis, and of course, Formula One. For inside the show this morning, we get a lot of things. We say it was sweet our belly, as you can sense, football matter for transfers, because yesterday night, a lot of clubs been there very, very busy for inside the transfer market. The people in the busy past now, Chelsea, Manchester City, and of course, this is what they call Tottenham Hotspur. They very, very busy for inside the market last night, and of course, throughout the entire of the summer transfer window. My name is Testimony Age, and this morning, I'd welcome and I come Sports Matter for Inside the Radio, Niger FM 92.7. When I show back, we'll start the show proper for inside we own backyard.

0: First start to Dutin the Shelle for Inside We Own Backyard, starting from volleyball with the SA Nigeria's women's volleyball team. Then they lose 4 in some match they played yesterday with Democratic Republic of Congo. That match will classify them between the number position number 7, number 9, and number 12. But yesterday, Nigeria been they lose for the first two sets of that particular game. But for the third set and fourth sets, they can't fight well, can't draw the game before they can't carry the game. Enter a deciding set, if you say they can't beat DR Congo 15-13 for that particular set to make sure say yes, they don't win that particular one. After the match, the head coach for Inside the Side, they call Elam, Nkondeyano, say the kind confidence, we say, and the kind determination, we say, the team gets, say it did very, very important as they make sure say yes, they run away from defeat, can't win that game yesterday. Right now, we'll talk about athletics because they are saying Nigerian record holder away the call Coin Sola Ajayi. They don't confirm it, and we're saying we'll compete for Inside the Men's 100 meters for Inside the Wanda Diamond League. Wengo Shelle for Inside Brussels for Belgium on Saturday. Now, they are saying the Wanda Diamond League final, it could take place for Inside the Allianz Memorial Van Damme for Inside Brussels. Now, they are saying even though Ajayi no qualify for the final through point standings, where they are saying gets eligibility to compete as a global wild card based on the world rankings this year. Now, according to Diamond League Sabi people, the Kondeyano say the meet organizers go fee invite up to 4 global wild cards for Inside the tournament. Where they are saying the people they fee invite now 2 men and 2 women to compete for Inside the Wanda Diamond League final. All right, Smoke Abode enter Inside 59B Niger Street for Inside with Peter Kwaya. Tell on I waiting the Shelle for Inside the Nigeria Basketball Premier League Final 8 because he did go down for Inside 59B Niger Street. Today not day 4, but we'll give an update after waiting happened yesterday when be day 3. All right, we'll see 3-4 games yesterday for Inside Day 3. First game first, Lagos Legends, the Lagos Raptors rather, they lose to Markham Flyers 67-61 for Inside the match yesterday. And of course, Boko City Chiefs, they come beat Kano Pillars yesterday. They beat them, and they beat 31-31 Warriors rather yesterday to make sure say yes, they don't make 2 wins for their last 2 games and 2 wins out of 3 so far. Well, this way they call ASO Skyhawks. The kind beat where they beat Kano Pillars yesterday. They didn't touch Kano Pillars or body. They beat them by 31 points, 89-58. Now ASO Skyhawks, they beat Kano Pillars yesterday. For one match, we'll see Kano Pillars, they had no really show well for Inside that particular match. And Inside every twin consigned basketball yesterday. So ASO Skyhawks, they don't win 2 games from their opening 3 games. And of course, for Inside the final game yesterday, Rivers Hoopers, they come beat this people they call Hoops and Reed by 10 points. They beat them 68-58. That match, Hoops and Reed have been get a very, very comfortable lead, 11 points over Rivers Hoopers. But Rivers Hoopers fight back to make sure say yes, they cost that lead, can finally win the match by 10 points. And after the match yesterday, the head coach for Inside the Rivers Hoopers team, where they call Coach Ogo Odaudu, in going to yarn this one, give us.
1: We had to step up defense because we were playing terrible defense and that was what was affecting us on offense. Once we started making subs, I knew we were going to be fine. Before the end of the half, where we cut it down to single digits, I knew it was just a matter of time. But we needed that spark and we got it eventually. We are playing people according to the game that we play. Of course, you could see the tempo for this game and you knew that Nikos could not keep up with this game. So it was just a strategy for him to speak out. Of course, he's going to get major minutes tomorrow. Putney also had a little back issue. We didn't want to aggravate anything today. We are saving him for tomorrow and that's what we're going to see tomorrow. So all is well.
0: Of course, all is well with Rivers Hoopers who have won their first 3 games at the series. Remember, it's a series of 7 round robin series. And today, the games will continue by 12 p.m. We'll see Hoops and Reed will face 3-1-3 Warriors. While we're going to see by 2 p.m., we're going to see Markham Flyers against Kano Pillars. And of course, Lagos Raptors, they go face

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0: 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Today number 2 day for Inside the month of September, and on Wednesday with today. My name now Diplomatica Kaz Baba.
1: My name now Abel Landlady, and we don't day together on top of money runs. 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
0: Smart connect. Mr. Friday.
1: Yes.
0: But in fact, I won't come out the Mr. for NSF.
1: No, we'll leave him at Friday.
0: Only Friday now, we'll call him.
1: He never comes.
0: No.
1: You know, say they don't renew our title now.
0: No.
1: Anybody will go missing. See. Don't come back. You will renew the title.
0: Even what he do say, pass missing. Diplomatic, come out for your name. Mr. Come out for your name.
1: Ebu, come out.
0: If I Friday, how you day?
2: Chai.
0: Yeah?
2: Chai.
0: Friday, come out for your name.
2: Chai.
0: Mr. Come out for your name.
1: When we add those titles back,
0: do what you supposed to do.
1: You go renew your title fee, title levy.
2: Person where they all go pay. You know, so now situation makes some things they happen. Some people know fee, do what they want to do. But when something happen, then go come be people go visit them back. But you see this title, I go claim them back.
0: Okay.
2: I beg.
0: For of today now, Friday. Why you don't claim them back? A couple Mr. and Able Diplomatic.
2: So you don't collect all the cajard and the things we're supposed to follow, maybe?
0: No, late Friday we'll call you this morning, no? On a Wednesday. All right, Mr. Friday now from Smart Connect, and you know they're alone there with Miss Etel. Miss Etel, are you there? Good morning to you.
3: Good morning to Nigeria.
0: I will come close to the microphone and I could hear you very well. So make I ask you again, how you
3: day? I day fine. Good morning to you. Good morning to Nigerians.
0: All right. In fact, some persons they hear about a Smart Connect for the first time. 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
3: Mm-hmm.
0: They don't dig it back for years. And they do business for Inside Port Harcourt here. 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
2: 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Most people, where they tell you, say, I be affiliate marketer, I be affiliate on so thing, I make so amount, so month, they follow the process. What was the process? They learn. So you go have to learn before you go understand the movement. So Smart Connect, they tell you, so come and learn. 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And after the event, then go you color your body, check whether your body a kajad, then go check your BP, whether a kajad, then go check your malaria, whether a kajad, then go show you call your blood sugar, whether a kaja. This ones then go carry and give you free this event now tomorrow. 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When you carry your phone, send message go, the office go send you back another message. We go direct you the office address and your seat reservation code. 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Send go meet 081-663-53015.
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3: 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When you come for the event tomorrow, you go get the other ones. All right, number one of that value now, health value. You and me know say now person where they healthy, now you get future. Now person where they healthy, now if you go where you won't go. So health now wealth. For now Smart Connect go help you. It go teach you how you go use your health. They digger. Like they very, very strong. When we they talk about health, Smart Connect go also add many things to your own body tomorrow, which is the free medical checkup where we they get. And also we will check your BP, we will check your malaria, we will check other things for your body because health and wealth. Another of our value now, time value. Time they very, very important. Which if today pass, you know go free again and again. The way you use your time today, now it matter. So now make you also you go also consider I'm under opportunity cost. Waiting you use your time today go determine your tomorrow.
1: Okay.
3: You go determine your retirement tomorrow. Some people use them wisely. While some people no use them wisely.
1: Okay.
3: Some people use their time, they scroll on social media without achieving
1: anything.
3: And also, with this your time, many people, you need to come find out how you go use this your time. Carry they make out something for your life.
1: Okay.
3: For your future, Smart Connect, they call you. Come learn. Come get educated on how to use this your time.
1: Okay.
3: Well, the third one, which is financial value. This one they very, very important. Person wey no get money, na insult for your own family.
1: All right.
3: Person wey no get money, na insult for your own family. So person wey want make people listen to him, go carry something come out.
1: Okay.
3: Person wey want make people follow him, go also carry something come out. So Smart Connect get plenty value when you carry come. If you want to be among the qualifiers.
1: For the event tomorrow.
3: Yes, tomorrow.
1: Okay.
3: For you to qualify, test GO go to 081-663-53015. For you to qualify, make a call the number again. Send GO to 081-663-53015.
1: If I get you correctly, you mentioned time value.
3: Yes.
1: Because the question I asked, we say, wait me the value where Smart Connect they provide.
3: Yes.
1: You mentioned time value.
3: Yes.
1: You also mentioned financial value.
3: Yes.
1: And then the third one again, now which one again? Health value. 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Okay, now who and who on they offer these values to? Who on they expect to come the training tomorrow?
2: Okay. Before we go talk about who they come tomorrow, they get something where they're important there.
1: Okay.
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1: Okay.
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2: 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So when you learn Smart Connect, it go add into your income. Then you go in. If you remove the L, what you go now see now? Na earning, but when you put them back, na learning. So for you to increase your income, you have to learn. And again, who and who will they expect? would they expect everybody a qualified to come, whether na mama, na papa, I be na student, na graduate, or undergraduate, you qualify to come. But most especially, you know, the Smart Connect, then they train people on how to become professionals. Mm-hmm. This one, where you hear her voice today, she just graduate. So you see, say, don't also follow the Yokola, the learning, they go. So you too, where we say, don't read book, you finish, you they carry your certificate, they go learn work. Smart Connect go say, come learn, make them offer you certificate. Come learn, make you understand the move, so that you don't go, they carry your certificate, they find book, they find work all about. Again, you will want to carry your local market business, go on to digital market, you qualify to come. You will be say your expenditure don't they higher than your income, you qualify to come. You wouldn't they call every day, make you send them agent 5k, I beg show them how to fish, I beg they give them fish, you also qualify to come. But the only thing will qualify you to come, you go carry your phone, text GO go. Where we say when you text go meet this number, you don't qualify to come. Send go to 081-663-53015. When you send down, we go send you another SMS. We go direct to the office address and your seat reservation code. No forget, say for the first 30 persons where their number go hit, they don't qualify to enjoy tomorrow. Where we say after training, they get waiting belay they fine. For the first 39 qualify this one. No, every other person qualify the free medical checkup. But carry your phone, send go G O go to 081-663-53015. When you don't send them, you don't qualify to come.
1: All right, so once they send go to that number, we also send a
2: another message. We go direct in the office address and okay, their seat reservation number.
1: We don't go to sit down for the training tomorrow. What time be the training?
2: The time for training tomorrow now 10:30 a.m. in the morning.
1: 10:30 for morning. Okay, so send go to the number for those with to show say you're interested.
2: Yes,
1: then they go send you the address and then your seat number. All right, so and they're free.
2: Not free.
1: The seminar are free.
2: But first 30, and then go follow pattern for the susu we concerning belle.
1: Okay, the chopping scene.
2: Yeah, the chopping scene. Then first 30.
1: After 30.
2: You know, follow for the chopping scene. But every other thing you follow free.
1: Okay. Sorry, I just called the number one more time. Go, send go to
2: 081-663-53015. Send go to 081-663-53015. 15.
1: All right, thank you very much, Mr.
0: I can't sorry for I'm more hard, Mr. Today.

0: our time don reach o. Make we look inside newspaper this morning.
1: Hey, you, yes.
0: Oh, no, 4 meter time don reach o. Make we look inside newspaper this morning.

0: You already know the time we would enter, but in case you don't know, now you come at that time now we did right now. We'll be newspaper update time for Inside Nigeria FM 92.7 Port Harcourt. Morning Rush time be the show. And already, I don't take position. I go start with Vanguard this morning.
1: Okay, normally, I did for Inside Punch, and I go take punch on the matter, then come outside the one by follow for Inside the headline today.
0: All right, they say again one serious challenge we done this inside Lagos. And the headline here for Inside Vanguard, how Vanguard take put and be say, babies in the rubble, inside Lagos growing child abandonment crisis. Now, according to the story, as it is for Vanguard here, they say for inside Lagos, now I get one thing wait on the rain now, say that they dump children. Say last, on Tuesday morning, for inside Lagos State for Ikeja area. All these people where they do clean up, sanitation work, they can't see one baby where they put inside carton. Brand new baby. The kombolinka cord, that rope where they did the pikin.
1: Never.
0: Never. They say the rope still there. They can't wrap the baby inside one small cloth. Bring a newborn baby, put them for inside carton. In every day, they can't see another 4 months old baby where they abandon outside church gate for Ikorodu area. No be small. So this repeated issues of abandoning children here and there, they say the thing now, it don't they increase well, well for Lagos. No be small.
1: Now, why you never ready to...
0: Pekin, we don't do you anything.
1: You never ready to even take care of Pekin.
0: You know, beg you, say, make you born and come this world.
1: May you go enjoy yourself, yes. Come carry belly. Now, you don't carry belly, now you abandon innocent Pekin.
0: They say the way they don't be in now, they don't fear, say, they will see, they see more children now.
1: And thank God, say, our loss, if not there. Anybody with a cash, now arrest you. Now, arrest be that one. But it's wrong. You as a mother, if not so they go through with you for somewhere or keep you.
0: Early this year, around March, they see you. For inside Agege area.
1: God have mercy.
0: Be small.
1: All right. The first story for Inside Punch, you consign the 2027 campaign. They say police and the Abdusalami, the panel move to sharply stop the rising tension, according to our Punch Karam this morning. So for the body of this Turi, we be say Punch Karam, they say the Nigeria Police Force and the National Peace Committee, led by former military head of state, and General Abdusalami Abubakar retired, don't step up effort to fully contain the rising political tension and the alleged inciting comment as a campaign for the election. Don't they gather many momentum them. The police also commenced an investigation into the controversial remark allegedly made by the Borno State Commissioner for Youth and Sports Development, Saina Buba, the chairman of Kuje Area Council of Federal Capital Territory, Chairman Shekwolo, Senator Francis Father Unsi, representing Oshun East Senatorial District. So all those comments that they make based on the election matter, police don't put her inside, don't investigate her. So that this matter, this tension about this brigade and violence for election, it not go happen at all. Then I want to punch carry here this morning.
0: Ah, see, like there for Vanguard, another headline here. President Tinubu don't talk, oh, impedated this groups them, Bo Arewa Consultative Forum, ACF, and then Middle Belt Forum, MBF, and Northern Christian Association yesterday. They say, not now be the biggest beneficiary of my reforms. Tinubu, now they talk. Say, of all the reforms we don't do as president, the people who don't benefit pass, now be the not. According to President Tinubu. Then the Arewa, ACF, MBF, and Northern Christians yesterday, not be small, they kind of disagree over this claim where President Bola Tinubu, they claim, say Northern Nigeria, now then don't benefit pass for in government.

0: Tinubu talk na bubu yaya. Northern Christians themselves they agree with waiting President Tinubu talk. So the two different groups, these three different, they disagree on whether President Tinubu don't actually make Northern Nigeria today better economically to using in economic reforms. While Northern Christians them they talk say President Tinubu don't perform better than late President Muhammadu Buhari. Yes, say the North they benefit from the reforms where President Tinubu government they do. Meanwhile, Arewa and NBF say na bubu yaya. Now the president talk like this.
1: Not be the weird issue. The Northern Christians the weird issue. Now they did for saying not there. So if we are talking na bubu yaya, maybe they for also come talking na bubu yaya. All right. Yesterday, this is a transfer window. They don't close the window yesterday. For football matter.
0: Okay.
1: So transfer deadline, you know, and they watched everything yesterday. So, but the Koko be say, the Tori will be say punch card this morning. They say Enzo Fernandez don't complete Iwaka to Manchester City. Now, in a player, we're going to play for Manchester City. The Chelsea does also loan their goalkeeper Sanchez and Modric. Fofana also joined Sutherland and others, according to Witty Punch card here this morning.
0: They don't loan the
1: goalkeeper. They say Fofana will be their defender.
0: Why did they loan husband and wife? Why? Why?
1: You for like Abby?
0: For sweet, so say, I better help me borrow me your husband. I use that small.
1: You may play with me for 2 years or 4 years contract. They go, they pay each other. They
0: go, they pay each other for one season, for 1 year. So that when if for good, though, say that they rotate and like that. For
1: say this woman,
0: person will marry Koromoto. Yeah, you go manage by Foko. You go say, I don't tire.
1: No, if not alone, now men go like and pass. So women don't go too like the loan, women don't go too accept. But if now men go like and wait, many men go the loan. Their wife friend for 2 years. All right, suspected kidnapper don't kill soldier, also injure another person for inside the Ogun State. Some men they where they carry gun, they say you the suspected they be kidnappers on Monday. Don't kill one soldier, also injure another person while attempting to kidnap one man for inside Magbon Etido area for Mowe. For inside Obafemi Owode, local government area for inside Ogun State. According to Toru, we be say punch carry here from plenty people the way they talk the matter with the same Koro for the early hours of a Monday. And the video when they see by their correspondent got show one month when they say in fact to he appeared to be say carried dead body of a military personnel soaked with blood. With about four other people there for inside the motor. So one message you will be saying, you call accompanying the video, say bandito are not in Magbon around the Mowe. They don't kill two soldiers. Why young man for inside the video call so here I'm tossing in Yoruba, Wotikpa soldier, which it means say they don't kill soldier, than a Woti punch carry here this morning.
0: All right, then a very sad one. Okay, make we also check some messages here for some other headlines here for Vanguard. Another headline when they see here, this one has to do with politics. Why I want to be Nigeria's president? You know who they talk am?
1: Yeah.
0: Donald Duke. You know, say now Donald Duke now be the presidential candidate for PRP, People's Redemption Party. For now they talk say reason why he won't be president for Nigeria. Say yes. Say one give me Nigerians breathe again. Yes. It won't help to solve the problems where they mount for Nigeria every day, new problem. Say one give Nigerians breathe, make the Nigerians do. Now waiting in talk.
1: Lanley, away from politics, I know they put body for side politics on. But this is Donald Duke when I be young. Would I be very young boy? Now they hear about Donald Duke.
0: When he be governor,
1: for inside the Cross River State. You know, the things were here about Donald Duke. That time, now better things are here about
0: him. Say, now it on the Cross River.
1: Cross River. I think now bring Tinapa, be. Nine time.
0: I think so.
1: That year about Tinapa, you know.
0: But we

0: Shade, yes,
1: we shared
0: a
1: tongue cross river
0: around.
1: Yes. So I just talk based on him personal, not beside they try to campaign for him for what he talks. So you understand me. So sometimes when you born like before instance like 5 children, it gets some when you be say your eye know the day their body.
0: Mm.
1: But last now them they grow to become children when go take care of the family.
0: And some also I want to what we also need to know be say when would they choose leaders. We also need to check track record.
1: Yes.
0: Yes. Now, one of the things, check the track record.
1: God bless
0: of
1: you. Not be about the money when they give you the 1 million when they give
0: that
1: you.
0: That candidate, what he don't do before? Mm. When in other positions, when he don't hold?
1: Don't hold.
0: What he don't do? Which impact when he create? When, how he take lead when he was there? That now one thing too, where we go feel use.
1: I like this talk when you talk so.
0: Yeah.
1: Make it stick for inside our mind.
0: So, everybody when you decide to vote,
1: yes,
0: check it. Track record.
1: What you don't do? Don't be about saying I'm a person. I know I mean this one go help me. This no. Now for the betterment of our children, they say according to federal government, they are saying that like 53,000 people then now don't die. 50 million they sick every year from food. We be saying not this safe at all. That's what the government can talk when I punch this morning. The federal government on Monday don't raise a fresh concern over the growing disturbance of a foodborne disease for inside Nigeria. They can't review say food when not they say food. Now they cause more people the way they die. People the way they die say food, they reach almost 53,000 people them and nearly 50 million say they sick every year across the country. The Minister for Health Matter and Social Welfare, Dr. Isiak Salako, that comes at contact from inside Abuja during one ministerial press briefing where we say it happened for the 2026 World Food Safe Day with the team now from burning to solution and safe food for everywhere. So most food will they shop here for this country, then they make us sick. And it also kill a lot of persons for this country.
0: Food, all these nutrition people go tell you, you are what you eat. Now, check yourself. Decide, just change your diet for 1 month.
1: Joy.
0: See, if you know how powerful the food where you they eat, take they affect you, change your diet for 1 month. And then see the way your body will be. So our food, most of the things where the body they do like this, now the food where you they eat.
1: That now we have that also need to come in. Their sun also need to come in for this food matter because most of the oil where we take the fried things, where we take the shop, it's not good for our body at all.
0: Yeah, one discovery where I read about palm oil. I can't fear catch me. So this is all they buy for roast and palm oil. The kind of mixing where they mix on. Not be pure palm oil. Say before you go see pure palm oil.
1: This world don't spoil.
0: Make us see check Vanguard here. Now, here I see they. For Vanguard newspaper, subsidy removal. Tinubu don't respond to article. Yes, you know, so article be the talk say that subsidy removal, he no really do anything for the economy. Say if they give an opportunity, he go bring them back. Tinubu don't come respond to article. Tinubu and APC don't respond, give article. He say, now this says subsidy removal. Now he save Nigeria. He say, Nigeria for don't pafuka o. Nigeria for don't pafu. In short, you know when somebody there, Nigeria for don't pafuka. If not for this subsidy, where the president removed that the reply where they give article. You see the punch.
1: Are they punch?
0: They say oil price don't rise above $95. Say oil price don't rise. And then because of this U.S. Iran tension, it don't come. They make people now don't they fear say to even supply fuel how it won't take be. The headline day Vanguard newspaper this morning.
1: Okay, for our children, with they write to WAEC or with they won't write to WAEC, they say now to verify WAEC fee, to verify WAEC result now, the fee now 4,000. Say candidates where they seek admission into Nigeria University, they go pay 4,000 only once to verify their West Africa Senior School Certificate Examination O level result. Now jam, now come as I come to come. So in case your picking won't go check results when it concerns YX, so
0: you tell me you bring 4,000. No complaint.
1: If now 4,200, not give her 200. Well, let's not about transport. If now 4,500, not give her.
0: Or
1: let's
0: POS transport. Charge.
1: So or the POS. Fee. Now, to check your YEC result, now 4,000 Naira.
0: All right. Another headline, Tori Paper Water Enter and a Daily Trust. For Daily Trust, Lassa fever don't kill 252 people. According to Nigerian Center for Disease Control and Prevention, Tuesday reportedly confirmed say Lassa fever, total number of people who don't die now from Lassa fever, it don't reach 252.
1: No more. Maybe some more people. Okay, there's still hostile for inside here for Punch. NNPC don't remit 7.9 trillion naira to Federation account in 7 months. In 7 months, the money will be say NNPC don't carry enter inside our Federation account. They send 7.9 trillion naira in 7 months, according to Punch this morning.
0: Okay, still for inside Daily Trust, another headline here. This sickness, so they call diphtheria, it don't spread for Plateau, enter Katsina, enter Kano State.
1: Okay, there are also two for inside here. Uniport graduates. Father alleges a policeman left NBA duty post before son's killing. The papa they talk say policeman they leave NBA duty. The post where they
0: post where they put them
1: Before they go kill his son. Then I what did the papa they allege for inside punch here.
0: That Anthony now the father.
1: That Anthony with the key for other church.
0: They talk say they plan him.
1: Yes.
0: Then a plan work. Okay, another headline here for Inside Daily Trust say, building collapse of Kwara State. Very sad one, no? They say they can't see one mama and her four children. This is so sad. One mama and her four children die after one part of one three-story building, one part of the building collapse for Kwara State, Popogiwa, for Ilorin area on Tuesday morning, yesterday morning. They say 8 members of the family been they trapped under the collapse. 3 people plus including the father, they rescued them. The father and 3 other people, 9 they rescue. But they can't they try to reach those people who are under the collapse. After their much trial, they can't recover other people who don't die.
1: Try.
0: 4 die. They rescue 4.
1: Painful.
0: Abi. Yeah, well, they rescue 4, then one mama and 4 her 4 children can't die.
1: Chai.
0: So sad.
1: Okay. APC chief for inside Kano State, they don't kidnap him. They also kill 2 for the matter. Men with a carry gun don't kill 2 people them. They also kidnap APC chairman of Rogo local government in Afansa Kano State to Alhaji Abdullahi Fanka on top of a fresh overnight attack when it happened for inside the community. The latest attack they say now it come barely 24 hours after government key the APC chairman of a Rantan ward for inside Bebeji local government area, Alhaji Gaba Abuba and other residents them now they don't key for there. So they said the Rogo attack report can say happened around 11 o'clock on night on Monday when these men, they were the carry gun, enter the area, they call open fire, they call the shoot, they call also send residents, they call the run for safety on top of the shoot today, they shoot so. So they say, in fact, according to Punch this morning, they say on Tuesday, one person when he basically can't talk, say me they don't mention his name, he say, na security matter, me they don't call his name at all. Can't talk, say the attackers, they kill 2 people them, where they say they attempt to prevent them from kidnapping this APC chief. They can't kill them, join. They can't kill them. They can't kidnap the APC chief for inside Kano State.
0: All right, still for Daily Trust here. Tinubu was under investigation for drugs. That headline there for Daily Trust newspaper. Tinubu was under investigation for drugs. FBI. For U.S. United States Federal Bureau of Investigation don't confirm say President Tinubu was one subject who had been there under one a criminal investigation into drug trafficking in the early 90s. They said this one according to one declaration where they declared the person come swear to after you know say before you go come talk for court you go first swear before you come talk so one they say person come as it swear finish they can't file the case for inside U.S. federal court. Then they submit that declaration on the 28th of August before U.S. State District Court for the District of Columbia as part of this ongoing Freedom of Information Act case where they seek access to FBI records as it takes relate to President Tinubu for the country.
1: Okay, I get 2 more to go for here for Punch. They say, for instance, Cross River State, one teenager don't go stab one man, die you, For inside the Cross River State, according to Punch this morning. In fact, make us see Abidi Torigo open, make us see what he calls the stabbing. We make this teenager go stab this man die. So the command for inside the Cross River State Police Command don't arrest a 16-year-old boy. 16-year-old boy for allegedly stabbing a 20-year-old man, Daniel Akma, to death for inside Akangpa, local government area for inside the state. According to the doctor person for inside there, Sunday, it's an income talk on top of statement when he basically tell journalists them for Calabar on Tuesday. According to the statement, they said the thing happened at about 7:30 for night or Sunday, will be August 31st, following a misunderstanding. For inside one street today, they call Peter Street, for inside highway community for Akangpa local government area. They say reports consider they can't rush this person where they stab so to Naval Reference Hospital for Calabar. Now there, they got to confirm say he don't die after the stab him. Dana Wetty Punch carry here this morning.
0: He not get any Muslim group where they plan to establish Hizba for Plateau State. JNI, now they give that information.
1: Okay.
0: And then finally, inciting remarks, APC Senator, Bruno Commissioner, and Kuje Council Chair, they under investigation, according to police.
1: For Punch, yeah? The wicked don't lost one of his friends. Dan. Dan Obai. I think Dan Obai, it was say he lost a true friend. According to Punch this morning.
0: Okay.
1: In name Dan. Dan, what's he?
0: Dan name? Obi.
1: Yes. Say he lost a true friend, so Wiki safe. He cry on top of the matter. The last one for Mr. Punch, they say article don't tackle Tinubu over the price of fuel. Former Vice President Atiku Abubakar don't eat back at President Bola Tinubu over the criticism of a proposal to reduce energy costs. Accusing the government of Tinubu, say they make Nigeria they endure years of economy hardship, while in the promise of relief only as the election they approach in the promise in Nigeria, when I calm down, things go day okay because of election. Article through the senior special assistant on top talk matter, in contour say the central issue was not a personal contest between him and Tinubu, but the inability of millions of Nigeria to afford basic necessities. On top statement to say Tinubu, the issue is not article. It is why Nigeria can no longer afford to live. Tinubu, article also to say he not go engage the president on personal exchange, but he go continue to defend the policies when he say he gets to reduce the cost of living for this our country. He say not get to make any talk with Tinubu at all. You won't be say now talk we be say go make Nigerians they okay now you go to talk. According to the talk person, we be say the talk on behalf of a article.
0: Two teenagers drowned for Kaduna River. They say two teenagers drowned for one river for Akpalaye community. Akpalaye community for Kaduna State. Say heavy rain been fall for the state, for that area. One day 19 years, one day 17 years. Two boys them. Say they die from inside river. NEMA don't actually confirm the accident. I don't much break here.
1: I don't much break too. So now time to react on top of your headline of interest. So call us for the phone numbers 4990260909027. Then WhatsApp 0704-4994-927.
0: Okay, they move now to WhatsApp. Send your voice note 1 minute and then also call me. I can smoke check phone line first. WhatsApp see the boot. 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Hello?
2: Hello,
0: good morning.
2: Okay, good morning.
1: Yeah, morning.
2: This thing where I see that here for my intro of my headline is if you now look want to go to your president, the big is making go to like a man. When did I look before for someone? Are there in next time?
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92.7 Nigeria FM. Good morning to everybody. I be, I dey go. How every. Well, now maybe best people say they see the call tat and say, you know, Mokoko. Adult speaking, the only I should come in Pekin or Dogu, okay, one of them, 1 for a year. So, how everything now? How did it go for you? Well, today, another great day, another lovely day, another day where Baba God don't make us to see. In good health, in life, and every. All right, waiting to make me talk like that. I did okay. Just sometimes when you can't walk, light go off, they go off. Then they bring person morale, come down, but it is well while inside the well. We're not going to let them bring us down, but I deal with you because everything good, everything kappa. 09026090927 and WhatsApp 0704499427. And we did inside the show. But before we start, we'd always put the show for the honor of Baba God as Oscar Jefferson, pick your call.

Yeah, 92.7 Niger FM, 37 minutes now past 10 o'clock here. I did laugh, you just want to read. Number 2 day for the month of September, Wednesday night, we're inside our meal, or a meal or market day. Okay. Get one story here. They say waiting start as normal life living arrangement reportedly turned into a shocking discovery after a group of ladies found out say their neighbor where they know to the interact. They think say a woman, they don't know say a man where him be. According to the lady, say they don't live around him for months without suspecting anything unusual. They claim they would sometimes appear unclothed in his presence, believing they were simply around another woman and nothing to worry about. The revelation reportedly left them stunned when their reaction show how they come find and say, no be woman, say na man. Oh, wow, it is well, well inside the world. Let me be dressed like a woman. All right, okay. Some message come on WhatsApp for 0704499427. There you go. Send your message. Come on my phone line 0902609027. Don't forget, say bye. 12 o'clock, we get Ninja Kitchen with Chef Lily. We'll come around today and quicker out. Minutes, go there, 15 minutes of quicker out. We'll go talk about quicker out and everything quicker out get to do for you. Okay. They say 23 dead, 143 infections recorded as diphtheria breaks out across Plateau State. Okay. North is the biggest beneficiary of my economy reform. Tinubu na hindi yan that one. So another part, na be the biggest part of where benefit. Then Lassa fever death toll hits 252. NCDC, they yan that one. Nigeria Center for Disease Control. Now then they talk that one. Police arrest Sheila Boyce, terrorizing Yola community. And singer Lionel Richie remains hospitalized for inside intensive care unit, ICU, as he undergo cardiac issues. Oh, heart problem. Heartbreaking video reveals physical toll on women where they held captives for 7 months. Wow. Before my brother's wife was kidnapped in January 2026, she fat. Ah! When they can't release and they can't resemble Kwashoko patients. Don't lean. Oh, very, very, very bad. Time. All right, okay. Still on the workshop level now we day. And how they go, how the road, how every. Parts of Abuja, they flooded with heavy downpour. Say the rain will fall. Come make part of Abuja, they very, very flooded with heavy rainfall. Will fall for them. All right, okay, still on steel, and this one come from Tavis, I think they talk about Uche Jumbo.

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1: Life is a business. 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

All right, the music of Green, and then call this one Fairy Tale. I just want to let you know, say something, they won't change lights, and we'll come back soon. Vex. Why Green? See the play? Wait, Fairy Tale.

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2: 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Why them not go there active? When did they always listen to Flanger? We want Ubonga OAP. 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Omo Yakwayaski, Miti Yaski, Tugbaski, the Pile. Ishak you. 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

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And it will never be the answer fighting amongst each other. 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
1: Every year, for Tinkling News on Top Nigeria.

Alright, okay, people, we have good money on top this morning. Kari, I check out and go discover say 30 minutes on end of balance on top here. 11 o'clock for our studio, 92.7. Time to reach for Tinkly to read. On top to read this morning, well done, yes, United States Federal Bureau of Investigation, FBI, themselves don't confirm. Say, yes, so true, Nigerian President Bola Tinubu said they be investigating on top drugs trafficking matter for early 1999. Where according by them, the non-Karima talk said they don't even go report the matter, give a one court for inside Colombia, and they ready for the court to give them go ahead. May they start the investigation again. Still on top this morning, well done, yes, said Itimanu Turaki led a faction of the People's Democratic Party, PDP, themselves done join the G100 group. Where be one group, we come together, all the opposition leaders come together to make sure say, they form better alliance, made them for remove APC from office for 2027. Where this one, they say PDP in a part of their effort to make sure say, they push the ruling party come up for seat for next election. Now the national publicity secretary of the party, we name na in Memebong, na Karim Martin Yandison, say this decision now for them to come together because Nigerians don't to cry. May they help Nigerians for the next election. Inside River State, well done, yes, APC for inside River State, themselves don't send the name of the majority leader for inside the River State House where they make law, when him na Major Jack, then don't send the name as their deputy governorship candidate for the 2027 general election. Well, according by Tori Wekoma side, they don't carry my talk, say their choice to choose Major Jack, say now to make sure, say everywhere Marama for River State so that they fit carry everybody along, especially the riverine area. On top of Bodo de Abroad, well done, yes, United Nations, themselves don't carry my talk, say, yes, so say the Ebola virus with the shell for inside the DR Congo, say he done the too much as plenty doctors, self done they say the matter, he done they tire them. Well, according by

0: joy, no be small.
1: Oh yeah, now here we go, here we go. Why them not go there, auntie? When did they always listen to Flanger? We want Ubonga OAP. Good life, the spectacular. Omo Yakwayaski, Miti Yaski, Tugbaski, the pile. Isha Q. Say. Them not they use clear eye, they do wrong so. Now get the monotone and get the advantage. If you want to tori your lover,
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92.7 Nigeria FM, time don't reach. Whoa, Quaker Oats, the Quaker Oats time. Well, they talk about the goodness of Quaker Oats for Workshop Show. And my name is Napikin, as we don't come together for inside here for this great afternoon, sunny afternoon. Well, they say we did for August break, but it can't happen for September break. Yesterday and today, rain never fall. And that's why you need Quaker Oats for this kind of weather. As it's sweet like this, you need to take Quaker Oats to cool yourself. Enjoy.

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1: I didn't tell you the last time now. I've been telling you the other time too. This thing, this quicker oat, you can use and do so many things. Enjoy them in different ways.
0: I didn't surprise you, but waiting shawarma, I can't define for you.
1: You don't see them now.
0: With chopped meat. That is, if you take shawarma with quicker oat.
1: Yes.
0: No, that combination. No,
1: it's good. Even with moi, please eat with moi.
0: No, if na quicker oat with moi, it flow.
1: Mm-hmm.
0: But quicker oat with shawarma.
1: No, you see, throughout that day, you know, see, they failed. Mm. Your belly don't fool.
0: Yeah.
1: Yes.
0: Quicker. Hey. The quicker oat itself with shawarma. Well, it is good. But this one, they say, go fry that dough. That, what did they say, go fry? I guess what way they say, go fry?
1: Anyhow, you just enjoy them in different form. No, be dull meal. So if he maybe enjoys it for only one pattern, if he is the quicker oat for anything at all, even with your beans, your fried yam, everything.
0: Yes, quicker oat with fried yam.
1: Yes.
0: Quicker oat with beans.
1: Even with bread.
0: Yes, with bread. That one will flow. With the boiled yam, it depends on how you want
1: real
0: it.
1: Real pancakes too.
0: Pancakes.
1: Yes.
0: Hmm.
1: Give it a try.
0: Pancakes.
1: Yes.
0: At the time, remember, I gave away a good thing pancake with you get everything they had for the pancake. I don't forget. I go somewhere, they give me breakfast.
1: Mm-hmm.
0: They say breakfast with pancake.
1: They enjoy you. Oga picking.
0: Mm-hmm. You agree come. When I say come, you know, agree come now. No, you know, say, you know, you are not used to modern facilities.
1: Can you imagine?
0: You are not used to modern facilities. If I say come, you know, agree come.
1: Do I know agree come? Imagine. Okay. You don't tell me I come first.
0: All right, I'm going to take message from the people of Quaker Oats.

0: oats. Much more goodness. Now in a new...
1: All right, we don't come back from that short message from Quaker Oats. Okay, Chef Lily, he gets another one here. 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The ingredients, Quaker Oats grains, eggs, milk, sugar, vanilla flavor, and any flavor of your choice, and salt. 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Then add sugar. Vanilla flavor. Mix well. Then add milk. Stir very, very well. Then mix all ingredients into a smooth batter. Pour the mixture into a blended oats flour. Stir until it is smooth consistency. Pour on a hot pan. Add only a little oil, barely visible. That is the oil they don't go to see and barely visible. But personally, some people go load them like say, nah, they won't fry. Barely visible, like the way where they take put them for egg, when you want fry egg. Flip when the bubbles appear. That's when they say flip, that is, you carry them like this for up. If you throw anything, go land for your egg. When they say flip, you know, no go throw them up, oh, fia, you can't laugh for your head. Then serve with fruits and honey. So what will be the health benefit of this Quaker Oats now? They say they support heart health. Eh? It will keep you fuller for longer day.
2: Yes.
1: Literally all the goodness your body loves, it's in a pancake, you absolutely enjoy them. Hey, Quaker Oats, very good one. Also, the other one too, they say it's Quaker Oats, they also they support heart health, it will help digestion, and it will keep you fuller for the long day. So if you want to follow them, you want to know more about Quaker Oats, if you go to their website for Instagram, go at Quaker Nigeria. For Facebook, go for Quaker Nigeria. And for X, Quaker Nigeria. The Quaker now, Quaker Nigeria. And for Facebook, the same thing, Quaker. Then be Quaker Nigeria, both for Instagram, X, and Facebook. Go there and follow them more to know more about Quaker Oats. Quaker Oats, the best food. Very good. You can take it in the morning. If you take it for afternoon, if you take it for night, any time of the day, you don't get necessary. But some people, they feel that only breakfast that they take Quaker
2: Oats. No, if you take it any time of the day. Oh. And it's very good for, it's good in fiber.
1: Yes.
2: They have control sugar too.
1: Yes.
2: It's very good. It's very good.
1: And all those people will be Ibribu. They also help Ibribu to reduce weight. All those will be, that is their hand. Don't turn Christian mother. It will help you. Especially the baby uncle. And all those people, like Chef Lily sometimes, she they help them. Some people they call, I want to lose weight. And then she they give them therapy. So you can also join it to lose weight. Chef Lily, are they lying? Why are they laugh?
2: No, you need the lie, talk.
1: All right, join us next week, we're going to say for another edition of Quaker Oats Hour.

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much of your racial right now, and like, how long? I miss you. Type shit. And so, that's much appreciated too, and I was like, I think I miss him. And again, you heard me, so what the f? 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

0: All right, 92.7 Nigeria FM, and time don't reach for Nigeria Kitchen, and we're day inside here with Chef Lily. Chef Lily, good afternoon.
1: Good afternoon.
0: How you day?
1: I day.
0: What do you say with the check today?
1: We just check egg now. Different means to make, you know, different pattern, different method to make, to eat our egg.
0: You know, say different type of egg, though. Akwangazi. Where they sell for...
1: Oh, I think the normal egg when they sell for store, now they talk about for our supermarket.
0: Akwangazi, no be here. Hmm? Now where they sell for bus stop?
1: Now you go boil and eat now.
0: No, they boil and sell.
1: Okay, just come and buy the one they don't boil.
0: Okay, never buy them before.
1: No, I don't eat them once. I don't eat them once. Yes, yeah,
0: it's good.
1: Yeah, it's good.
0: They get some where they spoil. Get some where no spoil.
1: You better be daily customer for the thing, no?
0: Me, you know I'm local now. I like local things. I know they like top things. Mm. Egg. Mm.
1: Yes.
0: Yeah. Eggs, they say they provide a boost of complete protein.
1: Yes.
0: Essential vitamin and healthy fat where they stop overall body function and long-term health.
1: Exactly.
0: Wow.
1: Yes.
0: Key benefit of egg. Mm. High quality protein.
1: Mm-hmm.
0: They say single large egg contain about 6 grams of protein. That is a essential amino acid where they help build and repair muscle tissues.
1: Yes.
0: Mm-hmm.
1: Sabiam.
0: Eh?
1: Mm-hmm.
0: But they say if you did too much, they worry for body.
1: And I'm saying, no, go to eat them too much now. And you know how you eat them.
0: Okay.
1: Mm.
0: Like yesterday, I chopped two.
1: Okay. Mm. It's still okay. And no, boy, the boil them or you fry them.
0: No, na boy.
1: Okay. No, but you say if you eat egg in different form, nobody by boiling them.
0: Eh?
1: Yes.
0: They roast egg. No, because the only one.
1: Maybe if you bring up that pattern.
0: The only one I know. Now boiling and frying. So this one way is other ways. I won't know which other way again. Whether they don't they roast egg, make I know. Eh?
1: No, they get different. If you do your egg sauce now.
0: Egg
1: you know,
0: sauce.
1: Yes, egg stew day. You know, egg sauce day. And you sweet scrambled egg, you know. You fry your egg, you know, different form. Like normally, like the noodles who they eat too. That one you might use that one because I know now like a popular food who they eat here for Nigeria.
0: Yeah.
1: So if you use your egg in different form.
0: They see meshai, you know meshai. They fry and food for noodles for you.
1: Uh-huh.
0: Even when they fry, you get that meshai, they fry with bread.
1: Okay. Yeah. That one can follow too.
0: That meshai now those days where we did Unilag.
1: Okay.
0: Mm.
1: Let's say you eat them away.
0: Well, at that time, as a student, and I went and reach, you go make sure they mix the tea, they come down like washing and setting for you. Pour them for this cup.
1: Let's say, I didn't see them again.
0: Then they. You never find them. If you find them, you see them. Go.
1: I find them. I didn't see them. Like before.
0: Go near military hospital for GRA Junction here. Then they there.
1: They don't come out their stand. I need to see them.
0: Then they there. You never check where. Then they there. They tell you where then they, but I never patronize them. Mm-hmm. If you go water lines,
1: mm-hmm.
0: then they there.
1: We sell for water lines inside.
0: No,
1: the
0: near
1: park.
0: That park, near that park side.
1: Mm.
0: Then we again, I they see them. I never know. I never see them for NTA Road where they stay.
1: Okay.
0: Never see them for Ajib. When they. If you find them, you know, the guys, they fry their own.
1: Okay. Then I don't know why people they like that, the way they fry their egg, you know. So you what's know? What's the difference with the normal way
0: they
1: go,
0: they go expand them. You know, say now Mesha, he teach me how to fry egg. You go expand them. You guys go expand them. You go balance situation. No, don't be jokes apart. See, my father died.
1: Okay, how did they balance them? Tell us.
0: May his soul rest in peace.
1: Amen.
0: Anytime where they want fry egg for, I ain't going to say make my son come fry. I don't know. He's saying like the way they fry egg. Even up to now, my wife like how they fry egg.
1: I did fry and I'm going
0: to learn. It's just, okay, when you pour and put for fry pan, you know, when you gather and get, you just spread them in a technique.
1: Okay, you use the thing
0: with it. You need to come for training. There's a technique. Then you go make sure say no gum. If na non-stick pan, make sure say no too gum. You go make them, they shake them.
1: They shake them,
0: there's a technique. You can even one egg alone or two eggs.
1: You go balance well.
0: You become balance equation.
1: I did tell you.
0: You balance well for you. Oh, leave fried egg. Meshai, I give it to you people.
1: I need to... But I'm blessing no one day around this our area.
0: This garrison.
1: I guess.
0: They no day. They no get branch.
1: They no get branch.
0: Yeah, they never see the place.
1: They
0: get branch.
1: They need to come locate here.
0: As a location.
1: Yes.
0: All right. Egg. They support brain and nerve support. Eggs are one of those deity source of choline and vital nutrients. We say they help brain the brain develop a memory and cognitive function, according to Igbo. Eye protection. They say the yolk contain antioxidants like lutein and zeaxanthin, where they protect and retain your retina.
1: Yes.
0: And lower the risk of age-related macula degeneration, cataracts. Also, it will help moderate heart. Moderate consumption can raise destiny importantly the protein. The cholesterol does not directly increase the risk of heart disease for most people. You see? Yes,
1: it is very healthy.
0: You know, when person get heart problem, they say, no. Then for weight management.
1: Yes.
0: The high protein content keeps you feeling full for a longer day, helping to control appetite and reduce overall calorie intake. Rich in micronutrients.
1: Yes.
0: They pack important vitamins like B12, A, and D alongside minerals like selenium, will support healthy immune system.
1: Zinc, you know, for immune system, strong bones and muscles too.
0: Okay, chef, if person on the reach like 40, how many egg?
1: Hey, no? Between me, I would say between 1 and 2 for a day. Between 1 and 2.
0: Hey, get one of our colleague here before. I don't know whether you meet them. No, you know meet them. You know meet them. No be jokes.
1: Mm.
0: If this guy won't eat spaghetti, you know that whole full spaghetti.
1: Yes.
0: You feel finish them?
1: No, I don't fit.
0: You don't fit?
1: Mm-mm.
0: This guy, they cook them.
1: What?
0: With 6 eggs.
1: Only them? As in, at once, or I'm going to remain and come back again?
0: In the finish them. You know they like share one pack of spaghetti with somebody. I'll not be saying fat too. In short, come tick. Come gather.
1: Now what? Only them. You should say, now the full pack.
0: I said, when he tell us, somebody come follow and go house one day. Say they want to see. Seeing is believing. 6 eggs. If you want to eat bread now, 6 eggs. Now, it's in the fry or boy they eat.
1: Only him.
0: You know they share. You know they share with person.
1: Oh.
0: Now, for us, I say, hope say you well. Hope say you don't see doctor. Or if you don't want to see doctor, you don't see pharmacist. May then check you to know, say, you are okay. Saying the okay. Saying no fee. Imagine saying one eat bread and seeing they eat 2 eggs.
1: Only 2 eggs. I know now. You do 2 day okay now.
0: I say 6. This guy they fry 6.
1: Now the guy they hot too.
0: Now for anybody.
1: Although get some persons too, but it's of some persons then they now even if they want anything they want eat, then go one add egg inside. So even our listeners them too. That's the way you know say anything as in it get what you feel eat. Like if you eat noodles without egg.
0: I say that here for you know like. One guy come request for 5 eggs. So the meshai no year well. Ain't gonna say 5 eggs. Now in the meshai say minini. That is waiting.
1: Five.
0: How much? What he happen? He say, now your belly, you want your man. He say, even if now say I dey buy, 5 too much for one person. even leave and say I dey buy him. 5 too much for one person.
1: No, 5 is
0: now in the
1: much.
0: Guy say, now you want your man.
1: Now
0: I'm out now. Now I'm Friday 5, give her.
1: Pack and give her more.
0: Pack him. The only thing they put inside bread, they put them for different nylon. So you go arrange them.
1: Maybe what he want keep him in great time.
0: The guy buy come out. Now I'm going to go there. That man, I did okay. I said, no, if for us. That is the truth. Even the person where they sell them, they say, even if I they buy them, 5.
1: Yes, it much.
0: It is too much for you. But I don't say you they pay for them, but 5 is too much.
1: They too much.
0: So eggs. Egg, the benefit of egg. Now we talk today because some people now they feel say egg, they say if you don't they grow, no chop egg again. I be that is for adults. They say too much.
1: No. That like I see for adults 1-2 they okay, and they always good for children too.
0: Growing children.
1: Yes. And every day.
0: They help develop their brain.
1: Exactly. Even pregnant women too. They very good.
0: Yes.
1: They very good.
0: Okay, more hear this voice note.
2: Oh, dog, okay. You don't finish the name. No be Nkwangazi. Akwa Algazi. Akwa Algazi. That is the name. Oh, dog, okay. Carry go. I dey hear una.
0: Even Jeff Lily, wait there, you know if you correct me. And Naibo woman.
1: Maybe na your own, way they pronounce it. Now I'll correct you.
0: Oh, yeah, call him. Akwa Gini.
1: And then they call him.
0: You know, Akwa Gini, call him now. Akwa Algazi.
1: Na your
0: I call her, you know, if you correct me.
1: Maybe not the way you want to pronounce them now.
0: No, you don't want to pronounce them.
1: The dictionary, that's your own day.
0: No, you correct me, even if I call them. They get somebody we call Ijebu. They say na Ijabu. Ijabu. I say no be Ijabu. Hello. Present.
3: Ampit.
0: Ampit. Ah, from Boro Pit. Okay.
3: Well, Lily. Happy new month to you.
1: Same to you.
3: Again.
0: Yeah, I hear you. Ampit. Okay.
3: Again.
0: Present. Oh.
3: I think I agree talk about.
0: Eh, na egg na akwa gini.
3: Well, me, I maximum we had a chop a day three
0: in a day.
3: Continue. Maybe if you don't chop them down, the time they have to know because I'm the rational my own.
0: Okay,
3: but it makes sense.
0: It makes sense. You're good.
3: I'd like to chop them alone. I'm not chop as anything.
0: Okay, no problem.
3: I'm not talking for body. For adults,
0: whether I fit up the yolk?
3: Those elderly people.
0: Chop them now. You know, yes, anointing breaks the yolk. Break the yolk. Chop them, lick them.
3: Okay.
0: Chop the yolk. Lick your hand, join. Chop the yolk. And drink water.
3: Side effects.
0: No side effects. Chop the yolk, drink water, do... There is a side effect today for chopping of yolk of egg. All right, flabbergasted afternoon, Oga Pikin and Chef Lily eating eggs.

0: Pekin, good afternoon. The best way to pursue their great justice. 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If I eat that boiled egg, it will make me like I go throw up. So is there something that is not correct in my system or my body system not to like? Just want to know just.
1: Maybe your body system not like him, Chef Lily. He said if you eat boiled egg.
2: Maybe the body system now not so blend with. And make sure say your body egg done well. And that be the main thing too. May not they undercooked. May it boil well before you eat them.
1: Not the thing.
2: That won't quite follow.
1: All right. Good afternoon, Pekin. Good afternoon, our chef. Concerning this egg, me, I know they take and play. I they make sure say I eat two eggs every morning. Right on Pekin Road from Umebele. Okay. I they come. Make I take this song at the comeback.

0: Mohammed Ali from Ruga. All right, Chef Lily. They say egg whites, what it is, the clear jelly liquid surrounding the yolk. That is, it is mostly water and pure protein. The benefits, be say, it they contain very little fat and zero cholesterol.
1: Yeah.
0: Egg yolk, the yellow center of the egg, nutrients, it they hold most of the egg vitamins, minerals, and healthy fat and protein. Dietary cholesterol, it contains cholesterol, but studies show that dietary cholesterol gets small impact on blood cholesterol for most healthy people.
1: Okay.
0: Okay, now

0: All right, now we'll hear this voice note.
1: Oga Pikin. 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They bring my voice notes from Port Harcourt. Concerning the egg matter, sha. Egg good. I dey chop egg sometimes. To me say, even though my body, you got the way my body they feel, I will just chop egg sometimes too. And that egg, they help body well, well for me. It help my body, they pure. At times, my father will say, but tells me he chop egg, because the way my body they worry me at times. Sha, egg good.
0: So if your body they worry somehow,
2: nah, in that sense, enough discover a solution. Anytime body worry, I mean,
0: nah, egg discover.
2: Not so now.
0: Hey, hey, hey,
2: nah, maintenance.
0: Maintenance. Where? See, body do and summer, you take egg.
2: That's so.
0: Hello.
3: Hello.
0: Yeah. Good afternoon. Who there?

0: mode.
1: Wait, even if they eat swallow, you must put egg behind. I think you remember that the way I
2: tell you. 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

0: flabbergasted afternoon, Agape King and our better beautiful Chef Lily. Welcome. I want you to know a very small recipe. What did they make? Mine. Eggs. Fried egg. But this one, I go get my fried egg. Depends how many people we know. I get for us. Maybe six, but depends. Then I'll get my fresh tomatoes. Then I'll get my onions. I get scotch bonnet pepper. That's what do they call them? Saint pepper. Yeah, Saint pepper. And I get that one. Slice them very well with my tomatoes. And I get my seasoning, salt. I know they put all those curry, whatever time, no, only that one. Then I get my chicken breast. That's how we bone all day. I cut them small, small. I first big that one first with small salt, like make it not just to dim it for months. I'll keep them aside. Then I'll start with my oil, granite oil, olive oil, the kind of oil you want. I'll don't do and finish. Put all the tomatoes on. First put my onions, put the pepper, put the tomatoes and everything. Then I pour in my eggs. I don't go too scatter them. I'll leave and make it they tick small, but then everything don't fry. Then I cut that chicken where the first fry it down, when not too dry or soft, cut them small, small. Call Adam, miss them, put seasoning, carry my banana sticky rice. I don't use and chop them. Why sometimes I do that they use and chop bread? They put them for bread. So that's why they do my another kind of sauce where they use for egg with that. Thank you. Ciao, ciao. I frequency Lalo Major for Belgium.
1: Lovely.
2: Makes sense.
1: Makes sense. Yummy.
2: You too like food.
1: Yeah. If I don't like food, what do I go like? If I like woman, now they'll say I too like woman. Now I like food, they say I too like food. If I think I like woman, now they'll say I too like woman. Well, we don't really talk about somebody's day. Ask question, can I eat 6 eggs in a day? Well, they say it's generally not recommended for a regular body tune because it is far exceeds standard. It don't pass the standard. 6 eggs in a day. I don't want to mention that guy name.
2: Six plenty now.
1: 6 in a day.
2: Save them for tomorrow. You add them more for tomorrow.
1: Chop two today. Chop two tomorrow.
2: Yes.
1: Then go off one day. Chef Lily, if they want to meet you outside the studio, how do they meet you?
2: Okay. You can meet me off my Instagram page, Lilian _ Onyi. Then for Facebook, Lilian Emeka.
1: Okay.
2: Yes. All for right. Facebook.
1: Okay. Thank you so much. Thank you. 92.7 Niger FM.

0: Good afternoon, my better country people. Make you check your time. We will go to 30 minutes. Now that's it. I'm ready. Bar for inside 1 o'clock. And time we don't reach you for audio bonge tori. The tinkly tori, rather. For inside the first tori, they don't talk who say President Bola Tinubu and the First Lady Olurunmi Tinubu. They don't begin to congratulate Vice President Kashim Shettima on his 60th birthday today. In fact, according to them, then Toku say na better trusted person way in be. In fact, in the very, very committed as a public servant. President, for instance, one statement he calls so the commend Shettima, the way we be saying the very, very loyal to APC and his support we don't give him for in administration. And for instance, another story, they don't talk to the Inspector General of Police, Olatunji Disu, in the launch the Nigerian Police Force Vigilant App and the NPF MMTN Close User Group Network to strengthen financial fraud reporting, public engagement, and also communication within the force. Well, this initiative then talk was in yesterday, now in the unboxing on Villam, will be 1st of September, first at the NPF Conference Center, Jabi, Abuja. As we see, then collabo with Ogbonge people for inside financial and telecommunications sectors. And for inside River State, the newly appointed General Officer Commanding that GOC 6th Division Nigerian Army, where he named Major General Everest Okoro, he don't carry better visit to go visit the River State Governor Osim Fubara for inside Government House of Port Harcourt. During this visit, well, Governor Fubara come talk to say he go continue to support the Army and other security agencies so that they go protect critical infrastructure and also to fight against criminal activities for inside the state. And for inside, I'm about to read, they don't talk or say Guinea Bissau. They don't bring out new constitution for inside their country. In fact, this one, especially they don't increase the presidential powers of their president ahead of their general election later this year. Well, then talk or say this new constitution, it will allow the president to appoint and dismiss the prime minister and cabinet. It also give them the opportunity to also create or remove ministries to dissolve parliament during any political katakata we go on for inside the country. And for inside Chiri with sports, Paris Saint-Germain, they don't reject plenty offers from Manchester City. As it be say, Manchester City, they interested in their one Super Falcons midfielder, maybe Jennifer Giacchini, and then Toko, say the French club, that's Paris Saint-Germain, they say, lie, they no go give out to that lady Jennifer to Manchester at all. In fact, according to reported and Toko, says this Jennifer, an important member for inside this PSG squad, and in fact, then come talk to say even if her contract with them remain 1 year, so they're not even sure, so they go allow her go talk more of or come carry her now. We see the contract never finish, give Manchester City, say lie, then a good one. And for inside entertainment, Nigerian comedian and influencer, then they call D1, he don't call out Inspector General of Police. Tunji Disu allegedly talk or say this Tunji Disu, they protect very dark man, say make them not arrest them. Well, do one here and this one, for instance, one Instagram video yesterday, why they react to the failure of police to arrest a very dark man after I be say they invite him plenty times, you know, Grihono in their invitation. Nothing can talk who say it's like the Inspector General of Police, he did try to cover up and protect very dark man. Now this story, I could take a break for inside our Tinkilitori, for inside 92.7 Nigeria FM by 410. More Tinkilitori, go send attention for your domot. No go anywhere. No change that. My name, na Happiness, India.
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1: Oh yeah, now here we go, here we go. Why them no go there, auntie? When did they always listen to Flanger? We want Ubonga OAP. Good life, the spectacular. Oh my yakwayaski, miti yaski, took baski, the pile. Ishak you? Say. Them no they use clear eye, they do run so. Now get the monotone, and get the advantage. If you want totori your lover,
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0: yeah, now here we go, here we go. Why them no go there, auntie? When did they always listen to Flanger? We want Ubonga OAP. Good life, the spectacular. Omo yakwayaski, miti yaski, tukbaski, the pile. Ishak you? 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
0: You don't bath?
1: No.
0: I'm not going to ask you whether you don't shop. Why you sit down for one place this morning if they do all this kokoma when they do them?
1: I don't understand you. Which one they use your regulars for my place now? Okay, make I ask you. You don't read news this morning?
0: No.
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0: Why? No.
1: Let me say... You know me Sabinus na here, Sabinus on back. I didn't say Sabi everything.
0: Oh, now let you sit down quietly. 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You're a wicked somebody.

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1: Oh yeah, now here we go, here we go. Why them not go there, auntie? When did they always listen to Flanger? We want Ubonga OAP. Good life, the spectacular. Omo Yakwayaski, Miti Yaski, Tugbaski, the pile. Isha Q. Say. Them not they use clear eye, they do run so. Now get the monotone and get the advantage. If you want to tori your lover,
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1: Oh yeah, now here we go, here we go. Why them no go there, auntie? When did they always listen to Flanger? We want Ubonga OAP. Good life, the spectacular. Omo yakwayaski, miti yaski, tukbaski, the pile. Isha you? Say, say, say, say. Them no they use clear eye, they do run so. Now get the monotone, I get the advantage. If you want totori your lover,
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1: Oh yeah, now here we go, here we go. Why them not go there active? When did they always listen to Flanger? We want Ubonga OAP. Good life, the spectacular. Omo yakwayaski, miti yaski, tukbaski, the pile. Isha Q. Say. Them not they use clear eye, they do wrong so. Now get the monotone, I get the advantage. If you want to tori your lover,
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1: Oh yeah, now here we go, here we go. Why them not go there active when they always listen to Flanger? We want Ubonga OAP. Good life, the spectacular. Oh my yakayaski, miti yaski, took baski, the pile. Is your cue? Say. Them not they use clear eye, they do wrong so. 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If you want to tori your lover,
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1: Oh yeah, now here we go, here we go. Why them no go there active when they always listen to Flanger? We want Ubonga OAP. Good life, the spectacular. Oh my yakayaski, miti yaski, took baski, the pile. Ishak you. Say. Them no they use clear eye, they do wrong so. 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If you want to tori your lover,
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0: Abrukutu, brukutu, eh? Heba, ho, ha, na your baby girl, pure mango. Yeah, me alade, as you na day like this, na na ja FM na de listen. 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
2: Good afternoon, my better country people. Make you check it and wear away. It was to see 10 minutes. I don't sit down get the bar for inside 4 o'clock, and time it don't reach for the tinkly story. For inside the first story, ahead, I don't talk to the minister of FCT, Yesum Wike. He don't come out to the beginning, they give assurance. So, say all the projects where they for inside Abuja, where they initiate, where they start under the administration of President Bola Tinubu. Saying Toko said the project they must complete them before your administration expire. We can this one during one monthly media chat for example Taco to come begin the Toko. Say most of the project where then they do for inside them Abuja say now under the renewed hope agenda. And still on see for inside another story, they don't talk or say we get you don't come account they declare or say in be the obonge political structure for inside the River State. In fact, Nahinde in charge of the political structure for River State and Abuja. In fact, in and this one come begin the talk of the plenty things we don't do. Here for inside both Abuja and River State, as in come begin to declare himself the general commander of the political infantry. Now, waiting in the mouth to yarn. Well, when I come ask him plenty question about the presence of the present governor for inside River State, we can come begin to dismiss report. So, we then talk or say, the present governor, sitting governor, he get absolute control over political territories. He say that kind of thing, that kind of talk, no be true at all. Say, nah. Him still remain the obonge person for we state. And for inside another story, as a concern with River State, the River State Police Commander, they don't talk, so the three police officers will be saying that then they involved in the alleged killing of Anthony Obodo, so they don't dismiss them from police. The Commissioner of Police for inside River State will be Olubenga Adepoju, and this one. Today, he can begin to talk, so those officers to not be just to dismiss them, so they don't carry the mental court, so they will go ask plenty questions, because this one, they are not going to fit a lot of ethnic attitude, where we say it go against the rules and regulations of police. And for inside the body, both they don't talk to the German government. They don't intimidate alacrity, talk to make them close that Russian consulate general for inside Bonn and announce other measures where they go take against Moscow. This one, then describe them as Russian hybrid attack. When we say it involve plenty drones for inside the Leipzig airport. Well, Germany foreign minister will be Johann and I announced this measure as he made a gift to people for inside the country with the interior minister Alexander Dobrindt yesterday. And for inside Cherry Sports, they don't talk say Brighton and Hove Albion, they don't sign in the Nigerian international player will be Femi Aziz from Millwall on a 4-year contract. Well, the amount then you sign them, then talk also then no yanam. Well, the Premier League club then complete this deal after both club we don't submit the deal sheet before the initial deadline of 11 p.m. transfer deadline. Yes, and well, according to reports, they say they can still extend the deadline to 1 a.m. today. And for inside entertainment, in Hollywood actress Rita Edochie, she don't come out to come begin the talk or say, well, and they look forward to that case for inside court. Where then talk or say she get case with her fellow actress Judy Austin. Well, to react to the claims of the case, she come begin the talk where people they talk say she gets sleepless nights because of this case. She can say that kind thing will be true. Say she never forget sleepless nights. In fact, she they wait for that case because she could give opportunity to address all the issues. Maybe say the underground, maybe say she been talking. Say she no want talk before, but now she go open her mouth to yarn everything. Now the story I got about break for inside our tinkly story for inside 92.7 Niger FM by 6 o'clock. I could bring another story, another better story for inside our bunker story. Make you no go anywhere, make you no change the dial. My name na Happiness India.
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1: Oh yeah, now here we go, here we go. Why them not go there, auntie? When did they always listen to Flanger? We want Ubonga OAP. Good life, the spectacular. Omo Yakwayaski, Miti Yaski, Tugbaski, the pile. Ishak you. Say. 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If you want to tori your lover,
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1: Oh yeah, now here we go, here we go. 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When did they always listen to Flanger? We want Ubonga OAP. Good life, the spectacular. Omo yakpayaski, miti yaski, tugbaski, the pile. 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Say. 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If you want to tori your lover,
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Good evening, my better country people. Make you check your time where it goes to 6 o'clock. Nine dollars at attention for inside today. We'll be the number 2 day in the month of September 2026. And this one now your original Pigeon Station 92.7 Niger FM. And time you don't reach for the Obonge Tori. Okay, before I begin, some on the Obonge Tori, they go as the hot and as the pepper. Make a first of all tell on the one we carry more super. Here for today, go yo, say that panel we then set up to checkmate that fake agency. Here they don't clear Gaja, and also they don't link 12 agencies and 58 bank account to this agency. And for inside River State, they don't talk to River State political crisis. You don't finish you and the peace. You don't come back to River State. This one, now we can use him out to Yana. And for inside the able to read, they don't talk to say 4 wedding guests, 9 don't die, and 50 of them, 9 won't go. For inside the US Iran attack and war. And for inside them, Cherry Willis post as a consigned transfer deadline, they don't talk. Say Chelsea don't set a world record for the number of players we be see it then signing. Okay, Shapali, make a begin somehow. Now, the Obonge Tori, they go. I see the hot and I see the pepper. My name, na Happiness India.

0: Okay, so inside the first story, they don't talk, or say the House of Representatives ad hoc committee, where they say they established and set up to go touch light that fake presidential foreign intervention promotion council, where they call PFIPC. They don't finally release their report. For instance, that report they released today. Then talk or say the committee can talk or say after this, they don't touch light, investigate where they can discover like it. 58 bank accounts and 12 agencies they related to this Adeniyi Adeyemi, that's the PFIPC DG. Well, this ad hoc committee then talk who say they've been set up this committee following the katakata where they go on as it concern this fake agency for inside the 2026 appropriation B. Well, the report then release and then talk who say now Yusuf Adamu Gbadi and the chairman for inside the committee now release that report. The reps committee talk who say after this they don't checkmate them, the council cover say hey, in fact this evidence they not just discover them, say they even the Adeyemi also use a mouth to confess and say yes, not true. The documentary evidence, the financial records, and the submission of these multiple government agencies. Well, the committee say no valid act of the National Assembly or presidential order the way they establish. Well, the committee can talk will say, well, the evidence then received from the State House indicates say the presidency no appoint any Adeyemi as the PFIPC DG. The panel also can talk say as it consign this fake agency, say well, evidence no show say Femi Baja Biamila they associated to this agency, say na be the chief president, say no. Say they no sign Adeyemi's appointment later too as the DG for this agency, say all those things now fake. That is to say Adeyemi it is very, very guilty. And for instance, another story here is concerning the 2027 general election of Federal Capital Territory Minister Yesom Wike. He don't come out to come talk. See, I seen the very, very much day. I seen day like this. Say, Mingo, make sure say, Ingo doing best to deliver Abuja plus including River State to President Tinubu. And this one today during one media chat with some of the Tory people for inside Abuja. Here now the minister can claim or say in charge of in political structure both for Abuja and River State. As in begin to describe himself as general commando. Well, Wike Kontoko say in charge of FCT and yes, Wike so River State. So because of that, anything politics, he go very, very loyal to Rams. So it will deliver FCT, that is Abuja and River State, to President Bola Tinubu for the 2027 election. Okay, make a current time River State. So read don't talk to FCT Minister Yesom Wike don't talk who say well, he be invite River State Governor Osim Fubara for a meeting last week. This one are part of the effort to make sure say better peace. He could come back to River State. We can on this one during one media chat when come begin the talk. Say the political crisis katakata where they go on for inside we state. It don't bad break. As in don't begin the talk. Say finally. Peace, it don't return to River State. Where the minister come talk, say the peace, no be the temporal kind of peace, will be say, just come for now, later, it will go back, say no. Say now because the peace is done the permanent and they don't do their best to manage the political differences, we been make the states be no in peace. According to Ram, the return of peace, so say it don't surprise plenty people, especially those people will be say and then say the disagreement rather he go even scatter the state and scatter him and the governor. We can also come talk or say we can also come point to the development for inside River State House of Assembly as the evidence of the improved political atmosphere. They here come begin the talk or say the legislature then they very, very close to passing the 2026 appropriation B into law. And as it concerns the Rainbow Coalition to FCT Minister Toko say the political platform it don't succeed well. In fact now them even try to make sure say peace in the foreign service state. Okay, Shapali Moku carry inside another to read the River State Governor Osim Fubara. Don't come out to come talk. See, I pledge my support. Talk saying go continue to support the Nigerian Army and other security agencies so that they go feed they protect the important structures for inside we state and also to make sure say they fight against criminality for inside we state. The Commander Fubara make this commitment as a BC newly appointed General Officer Commanding 6th Division, Nigerian Army will name be Major General Evarist Okoro as a BC then come pay better cost visit go give him for inside government house for Port Harcourt. The Governor Kontoko say the prevailing security challenges it require quick response as income begin the talk. Say the state government then go make sure say then collaborate with the Army, Nigerian Navy, Nigerian Air Force, and other security agencies to protect the interest and the asset of River State. Income begin they describe the relationship between River State government and the Nigerian Army as long to maybe say it don't stand gidigba. In fact, it is very obunge. As income begin they talk, say military go consistently they provide better support to every state as long as say him. Day on board. Make even year as you use them out to talk.
1: So let me say welcome. River State government didn't start this partnership today. It's a system that has been existing. As a matter of fact, I know the wonderful relationship that the immediate past administration enjoyed with the Nigerian Army. In most of our critical times, the Nigerian Army has always been there to give us the necessary support. So at this particular time that you're coming in, I want to assure you that your own case won't be different. We'll give you all the support that is required for you to succeed.
0: Well, Governor Sim Fubara Sikon welcome the new GOC to River State and Ash. Come begin to tell him all, say government will continue to support him and why in content tell him to say make him make sure say in protect the state. Say the protection of the state is number one priority. As in come begin to describe River State as the home base for the 6th Division. Well, speaking earlier, the GOC will be Major General Evarist Okoro come begin to thank Governor Fubara for the support when he extend go give the Nigerian Army, particularly during this recent Nigerian Army Day celebration. Then do for Port Harcourt income begin the talk. Say the Chief of Army Staff tell him say making sending greetings in appreciation to the governor for the support maybe say army then really get during that event. Make we hear as you use the mouth to talk.
2: With its huge oil and gas resources, the state occupies very strategic position, not just within the Niger Delta region, but the entire country. Therefore, we consider the state as a key partner in our collective national aspiration for the well-being and security of our people. I therefore consider this visit an important opportunity to appreciate the security realities of the state and also to strengthen our existing relationship. And again, to assure Your Excellency of the commitment of 6th Division, particularly under my command, to supporting a safe and stable environment for the people of River State.
0: Okay, so we could carry sharply enter inside another to read the River State government through the River State Waste Management Agency in the Kore Wama. They don't provide better money, funding, and also all this equipment to make sure say they go fit carry out their duties as to keep the state clean. Well, this one, if follow reports, as they say, then talk say River State don't to dirty. Plenty people don't begin to talk or say all our major road now so does been full up. Well, for in the meantime, the coordinator for the River State Sanitation Marshal Volunteers will be Prince Sodin Akiagba. He can describe this kind of thing with River State government do as better welcome development as in Toko. So the team really totally their body. Akiagba, for instance, one interview come begin the Toko say in believe say this kind of support it will make River State clean and it will keep River State very healthy. Make we hear as you use the mouth to come.
3: The provision of adequate funds and, of course, procurement of compactors and equipment by the River State government for optimal performance and effective waste management service delivery by the Wama in River State is a welcome development. We have confidence, absolute confidence, and we trust that with the technocrats, professionals, seasoned administrators, and environmentalists appointed to manage Rivers and River State Waste Management, we will see a cleaner and healthier environment.
0: Hey, after I be saying don't yarn finish, you can use your mouth to tell we people for we stay to say this kind of thing need two sided. Government could play their part, una too, it could play on a part. And the part when talk or say we River State people go play, now to make sure say then they handle them, you know, package their dustbin very well and drop them for the places where we say Rewama it don't approve at the time we then go drop them around 6 p.m. to 10 p.m. daily. Make we hear your seniors amount to come.
3: We, the sanitation marshal volunteers, will continue to sensitize residents and, of course, those that dispose of waste in the various streets and neighborhoods and, of course, our communities to complement government's commendable efforts through proper waste handling and disposal practices to segregate our waste, to bag our waste, and of course to ensure that our waste are disposed of only at Rewama approved receptacles from between the hours of 6 p.m. to 10 p.m. daily.
0: Okay, Shapali, make we carry enter inside another to read. They don't talk or say APC for inside River State. They don't send the name of the majority leader of the River State House of Assembly, where name be Major Jack. They don't send them go in name go as the deputy governor, deputy governorship candidate for the 2027 general election. Well, Jack then talk will say in they represent Akukutoro constituency one. Now he will serve as a running mate to the party's governorship flag bearer, will be Kingsley Ogunda Chinta, even though he do already come out as the APC candidate for Akokotoro constituency one for the 2027 election. Well, sources then talk like some of the people we yarn and talk say the choice of Jack as a running mate now to bring balance for the ticket geographical you know, and then they assign ticket to different different regions for inside we state like Cross River Rhines and other part of the state. But however, this one are the first time we say Wike political blog it go they choose a male deputy governorship candidate as running mate for the past for like 12 years now. Make you remember say Senator Ipalibo Banigo in be run as deputy governor to Yesen Wike for 2015 and 2019. Why Professor Ngozi Odu then choose him as a running mate to Governor Semfobara for 2023? Okay, Shapali Moku carry enter inside another story. They don't talk to River State and Police Command. They don't talk to. Say the three officers we they involved in the alleged killing of Antonio Bodo, they don't dismiss them from police. This one means they don't commute them for inside police. The commissioner of police will be Olubenga Adepoju and this one today. I say me they give to three people. According to a report and talks to these officers, now ASP Fabian Banabari, Inspector Solomon Wogu, Cobra Alfred Lewis, and Cobra Mike Ejeku, and where the police commissioner Kontoku see the police officers then been they return from the Yakubu Gowon Stadium after the NBA conference when they consight this them Lexus Jeep because in get tinted glass. We be saying that this late Antonio Bodo the driver, they just sight him with the Kontoku say as then try to stop him, he no grease stop. Now so he continue to the speed. Now there with that kind of speed, now there the officer come begin the release bullet, they shoot. Well, Olubenga Adepoju come talk, say the officers then go charge them, go court. They come begin they talk, say police no go fit accept that kind of misconduct. Say if person no stop and the person no be criminal, wait to make it go begin they shoot the person. Say that kind thing. They against the rules and regulation of police. In fact, make we hear as you using your mouth to talk.
4: Upon sighting the vehicle, the team attempted to stop the vehicle but allegedly speed off, and in attempt to evade being checked, the patrol team consequently gave a chase. During the pursuit, Corporal Fred Lewis, who is attached to the patrol team, opened fire at the vehicle and bullet hit the driver identified as Anthony A. Obodo M., who sustained gunshot injury. The victim was immediately rushed to Palmer's Hospital, Port Harcourt, where he was attended to and subsequently confirmed dead by the doctor on duty. The three members of the patrol team were immediately arrested and detained at the stadium at Port Harcourt. A comprehensive investigation into the case was carried out. Efforts were also intensified to locate and arrest Inspector Solomon Nwogu, who reportedly absconded following the incident. Following the conclusion of the investigation and the establishment of the complicity of the police involved, they have been tried in Audley Room with the other officer at large and recommended for dismissal from the Nigerian Police Force. They will subsequently be charged to court to face the appropriate criminal charges in accordance with the law.
0: Well, Olugbenga Adepoju continue to talk, say police no go ever support bad thing, evil thing. As if you say, if you use your power as a police, abuse them, and go against the law, they no go ever support them. Make we hear as you use your mouth to talk.
4: The action taken against these officers demonstrates that the Nigerian Police Force will not shield personnel who abuse the powers entrusted them or act contrary to the law and professional standards of the force. Let me reiterate that no police officer is above the law. Let me reassure you that the case will be charged for.
0: Okay, we're going to have a small break and we go show back.
5: 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The big one is coming to Port Harcourt, South, Nigeria. The Rivers Dialogue. Keynote speakers, Professor Joash Amupitan San, INEC Chairman, Nigeria. Malam Lanre Isa Onilu, Director General, National Orientation Agency, Abuja, Nigeria. Date, October 20th, 2026. Time, 9 a.m. The Rivers Dialogue. Anticipate. 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
0: Okay, welcome back from that break. Moko carry the story, they go forward and backward never. For the next story, we don't enter inside of Bodoibo to read. They don't talk. We'll say four wedding guests nine don't die and more than 50 people nine wounded yesterday. As he be say, U.S. he been control better strike. He could give Iran. Iran Revolutionary Guard nine announced this attack. Okay, now Iran send this attack, give U.S. attack on top U.S. bases for inside Jordan today. Well, according to a report, then talk we'll say this one now one of the heaviest exchange in weeks for the past 6 months of katakata we don't go on. Well, U.S. President Donald Trump, he don't earlier warn us, say he go attack Iran very seriously to as a retaliation. Well, Iran military and state media contoco say U.S. strike even kill 18 people for their own country. And this katakata we they go on between Iran and U.S. So it don't cause plenty things. As he be say, because of this attack, as in the talk so, they still hold they know very strongly the Strait of Hormuz. Why U.S. it a push for a counter blockage after BC Iran come block that Strait of Hormuz. U.S. too they push to see how them too then go also take charge of that Strait of Hormuz. Okay, my cookery intense actually with sports. Chelsea they don't sign in 10 first team players this summer for the sum of £328 million, and then they don't bring in like the amount they don't make during this transfer season. They don't make like £519 million from the players with then sell out and also loans fee. Well, this one then talk was in a world record for the transfer window. Like Chelsea don't break the world record, as we see they don't make the highest money so far for this transfer. According to internal figures, and Toko say the Blues network is spent they spend for this window, this transfer window, say now out of minus $120 million. Well, Enzo Fernandez, he move go enter Manchester City. This one it means Chelsea, he don't become the first club to make profit from the sale of a player with cost more than £100 million. For inside entertainment, the Big Brother Nigeria says 11 housemates will be suited with the evict. He don't come out to come begin the talk. Say this one with the victim, I say he did very, very unjust to say he no good at all. In fact, him we yarn this one for one post eviction interview where he been do with Lush. Now, their subtext come begin the talk, say he no deserve to live the housemaid. You know, they have to leave before some of the housemaid. And then come again, they mention some of these housemaid, them like Ricky, Nomi, and Bella. See, you know, supposed to come out before them. Then come again, they talk. So those housemaid when mentioned, say some of them, they don't even get anything to bring to the show. Like, according to her, she gets enough, you know, like what she get to bring to the show, it pass them. But then come evict time before. These people say to Ram, they very, very unjust. Okay, my better country people, now this story I go take a break for inside our Bonge Tori for inside 92.7 Nigeria FM. But before we come off for background, make I once again remind you now the one we carry most of pass. For inside today, all the panel, the committee will then set up to clear up that to checkmate that agency, fake agency. Well, they don't clear off, they don't talk. See, this Gbaja Biamila, you know, they're guilty. And as you see, they don't discover 12 agencies and 58 bank account to this fake agency. And for instance, River State, pray some week, they don't talk. Say, peace, it don't come back. Finally. River State. And for inside Obodoyi Botori, they don't talk say four wedding guests and nine don't die and 50 wounded for inside US because of this Iran and US war. And for inside Chiriwiri Sports, as it concerns the transfer deadline, then talk say Chelsea, it don't break a world record for the amount we didn't get for this transfer, both the ones they then sign in and the ones we then sign out. The amount they don't get, they don't break what record. Now the story, I go take a break here, my better country people. If you know, say use your two koro koro eye, you see what happen for your area in 1 year. No, it's no waste time. Sharply run come our to retail and the WhatsApp number with you on top there now 0906552883. I raise my two hands, say thank you, say listen to Victory. Me way and the story give you so my name now happiness. India, make you get a lovely and a wonderful Wednesday evening.
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3: It's a lot of business, isn't it, that they've done, City. I mean, first of all, Alan, is he worth it? Enzo Fernandez, £125 million.
4: Well, I mean, the fees are just ridiculous, this particular window, when you consider that that's the same price for Isaac last year, who's a, you know, goal scorer and top of the food chain. You would say it's slightly inflated, but he's a 24-carat gold midfield player. I mean, you know, and when you look at their signings, Boudoir and the other players that they have, it looked like they needed a leader, and you're going to have to pay premium price for somebody like him. He will lead the team. He will take the moments in the game when needed, either to seal the game or to win the goal, to go and push on. So I think he's a fantastic player and a great signing for Manchester City.
3: Yeah, I mean, this leaves Chelsea in a predicament, but they've acted really quickly, haven't they?
5: Yeah, look, Chelsea were always clear that they would only sell Enzo Fernandez if they got an offer of more than £120 million. They've got £125 million. And also, they wanted to sign a replacement, and they've been able to do that. Just in the last few minutes, it's been confirmed that they've signed Lamine Kamara, a young Senegal midfielder who plays for Monaco. The deal is worth around £47 million. I think he's got the potential to be a great player. He's been playing really well for Monaco, plays really well for Senegal as
3: big
5: well.
3: Shoes to fill, though.
5: Exactly. He's not as good as Enzo Fernandez at the moment. But I have to say, from Chelsea's perspective, it's goodbye, Enzo. Thanks very much. Things didn't work out. I don't think anybody at Chelsea's crying about Enzo Fernandez leaving, because there were lots of problems behind the scenes, and the player does carry quite a lot of baggage with him as well. Undoubtedly, he's a great player, but when he's played for Chelsea and when he's been playing for Argentina as well, he's been the centre of some pretty unsavoury incidents.
3: Yeah, Christian, you're nodding your head because you know that this is a good deal potentially for Chelsea, because they've reacted really quickly. You know what it's like behind the scenes on deadline day as well at clubs.
6: Yeah, I like win-win deals. I think this is good business on both sides. I really do. Win-win deals are when deals get done, actually. And so from Chelsea's perspective, I agree with Carvey. There won't be too many people mourning his loss. I thought from the minute he made his comments, about the same time that Mark Cucurella made very negative comments about the regime, I thought he'd move this summer. Mm. And when Real Madrid made it clear they didn't want him, I thought from that moment, and when Maresca was finally confirmed at City, I thought there was an inevitability about this move. And I'm intrigued by those two clubs being able to do business, because they've also had their issues. Carver and I have talked about this in the past. You know, there was a very messy divorce between Maresca and Chelsea. Chelsea, in the end, made City pay 17 million quid to get that guy. So it's kind of like really messy divorce, and then Maresca's come back to take the sofa, you know, it's for 125 million
3: it's
6: quid.
3: Not,
6: so
3: pricey,
6: that's intriguing. But I think there's no question about it. They now have England and Argentina central midfield players for 250 million quid. That looks strong. Yeah. On Chelsea's side, I agree with Carvey. These guys are really experienced now at completing transactions. They've done a huge volume of work. They've basically balanced the books, maybe about 400 out, 400 in. And to swivel quickly onto Kamara when it was obvious Enzo was getting done today, and get a player who's 2 years younger, about a third of the price. He's played 90 games in League One for Monaco. So that's real level of football at a young age. Nearly 40 caps for Senegal. There's a lot of things to like about that signing to replace Enzo. And by the way, some Chelsea fans don't even think they needed a replacement, because they've got Rhys, who plays there. They've got Lavia. They've even got Henderson, who everyone's forgotten about.
5: Caicedo.
6: And Caicedo, to play with Caicedo.
4: I want to go back to Fernandes, because the interesting point when you've got player manager relationship, because obviously they've worked together. So you talk about his negatives and this and that, but actually he knows what he brings to a football pitch, and he knows that going to a new club, he's going to be regenerated. He ain't carrying any baggage with him that he might have gained at Chelsea and Argentina. So a fresh start for him, and I think for Maresca, it's a brilliant player because he can lean on him and get across these ideas very, very quickly. So on that, I think it takes
6: a lot of the risk out with the manager player.
5: But the risk is, though, that he came out and said he wanted to go to Real Madrid. He never came out and said, I want to go to Manchester United.
6: That is true.
5: He was talking about how he loved to live in Madrid.
4: Most players would say, I want to go to Real Madrid or Barcelona. That's the number one choice, normally.
3: So. All right. So Chelsea and City getting it right. What about the team that's been very busy in this window? What about Tottenham? Joe, you got more on them?
7: Yeah, I said there was still plenty going on as that clock ticks down. Let's get straight to Tottenham and the breaking transfer news. Michael Bridge is at their training ground for us. Michael, what can you tell us?
8: Yeah, Joe, big breaking news here. And Tottenham have confirmed the signing of Mikhailo Mudryk from Chelsea on a season-long loan deal. Now, we understand there is an option to make that deal permanent at the end of the season, but it is a season-long loan and arriving from Chelsea. As the guests will tell you, Joe, moves between Tottenham and Chelsea is pretty unheard of, but times are changing, finances change, and board members change. So he is in the white of Tottenham Hotspur, and he reunites with Roberto De Zerbi, who he works with at Shakhtar Donetsk. And Roberto De Zerbi has said, having worked with Misha earlier in his career, I know exactly what he can bring to our team. He has the quality to change a game with his speed and ability in one-on-ones, and he's an exciting attacking talent. I'll demand a lot from Misha, and it's our job to help find him the best version of himself. If we do that, then he can become a very important player for us. I am very happy he chose to come here, and I cannot wait to work with him again. The 25-year-old joining from Chelsea on a season-long loan. Of course, Chelsea wanted to give him a Premier League loan this season obviously he's been out of the game for around 18 months, but never expected to be Tottenham Hotspur, but it is Tottenham on a season-long loan.
7: Michael, thank you very much. Right, let's get to Everton. Illiman and Jai's departure confirmed, but nowhere near done at Everton. Alan Myers is there for us. Alan, we know one striker out, but what is happening with the incomings in that position?
9: Joe, where do we start with Everton? Well, let's start with this news, this breaking news, because we said in the last hour or so that Everton had now put in a bid to bring Joshua Zirkzee here from Manchester United. It was a loan deal. We believe it was for around £10 million, which would include both his wages and also a loan fee. That has been rejected by Manchester United, so that, at this moment in time, is not happening. The reason they have gone to Manchester United and Joshua Zirkzee is because the deal for Florian Balogun, the American striker from Monaco, has got issues. We don't quite know what that is. There's some suggestions it's to do with the medical, but we're not sure on that, so we need confirmation from the club on that. Everton have said that they are still working on that deal. There's some suggestions that they're working on it because they want to renegotiate that deal. Remember, it was supposedly for between 40 and 45 million pounds for the 25-year-old. But that one is not clear-cut at the moment. Another deal they're working on is Ainsley Maitland-Niles, who is having a medical in Manchester this evening. He's due here to sign the papers of a contract. He's coming from Lyon. Will cost around £4.2 million. And while all this is going on, players continue to leave Everton. Tim Irbunim, the latest, over to Hull City. A penny for the thoughts of David Moyes right now.
7: Yeah, and Alan, what's the situation with Jack Grealish then? Will he be returning to Merseyside?
9: Yes, that one looks like the good news. He's been here most of the day at the training ground. He's had his medical. We've not got confirmation of that deal yet, but Jack Grealish, I would say, and I'm pretty comfortable with this, and it is transfer deadline day, don't forget, I think that one happens and he comes back on a season-long loan.
7: Okay, Alan, thank you very much. Yeah, so Alan, talking about Joshua Zirkzee there, Daniel Kahn is at Manchester United for us. So let's get the perspective from him. What is the Manchester United side on this one?
10: Yeah, good evening, Joe. Look, I think Joshua Zirkzee's future has been kind of under doubt throughout the summer. He did play a part in pre-season, but he's been an unused sub in Manchester United's first two Premier League games of the season. Over the last few days, he'd been subject of interest from Italy, Fiorentina, Juventus, both interested in him, but they've gone for other targets in the end. Beto, for example, Nick Waltimata, two targets that those Italian clubs pursued. And then we broke the news in the last hour, as Alan Myers mentioned there, that Everton had made an offer for Manchester United, to Manchester United, for Joshua Zirkzee. What has just come into us with my colleague Rob Dorset is Manchester United rejected that loan offer. We understand the total fee in terms of that offer was around £10 million with wages covered and a loan fee attached to that. But from Manchester United's perspective, the offer just came too late in the day. I mean, it just wasn't really entertained by them. They rejected that. And also, it didn't give them a lot of time to maybe get in a replacement in that front line or maybe another part of that squad, maybe a left back as well. So look, I think they're very happy for Joshua Zirkzee to stay. Over the last few years I've been covering the club, he's always been seen as a very positive influence on the team and in the changing room, and he may just be an asset for Michael Carrick. But for Everton, it won't be his destination beyond the deadline. He will be staying at Manchester United because, unfortunately for Everton, that offer just came in too late for the Dutchman.
7: And Dan, what is the situation with Ryan Aitnouri?
10: Yeah, well, as you know, Joe, I've been talking about potential left-backs for a long time at Manchester United. And look, there was a lot of talk about how much they were looking at a left-back coming into deadline day. We knew they were looking at Ian Mattson a few days ago. Ryan Aitnouri, again, that news has just broken in the last hour. Look, they did look at potentially signing the Manchester City left-back. They were made aware a few days ago that he was potentially available to move before the deadline. They explored that. They talked to Manchester City about what a move could look like for Aitnouri, but it became very clear that if he was to leave today, it would be a loan until the end of the season. However, Manchester City were insistent that it had to have an obligation to buy at the end of that loan, and that's something Manchester United were not interested in at this moment in time. From my point of view, I think that's because they are essentially saving their powder for next summer. They really want to pursue their longer-term targets next summer. The likes of Lewis Hall, Miles Skelly are at the top of that list, and I think a permanent move for Ryan Aitnouri was not something they wanted to entertain right now. But very interesting, they looked at it, but ultimately they did not pursue it, and it looks like they will go into the season, at least until January, with Luke Shaw as the only senior left back in Michael Carrick's side for now.
7: Okay, Dan, thank you very much. Right, we are going to head back to Everton now. We were just speaking to Alan Myers about Jack Grealish a moment ago. And Alan, you've got some breaking news for us, an update.
9: I have, Joe, yeah. I told you I was confident, didn't I? And it's now been officially announced by Everton, a season-long loan deal for Jack Grealish. Remember, he came last season on loan. He played 20 games before he got that foot injury, which ended his season effectively. And he's got himself back through the summer. He's always maintained he wanted to come back to Everton. He's got his move back. It's a loan deal. And I think that a lot of the fans will be delighted to see him back, and I'm sure he will be delighted to be here as well. So officially confirmed, Jack Grealish is an Everton player once again.
7: Lovely stuff, Alan. Thank you.
3: Yes, so Jack's back then. Plenty still to come as the clock counts down to our 11 p.m. deadline. It's been a hectic deadline day, hasn't it? At Sunderland, one of Alan's former clubs, Crystal Palace as well, after they hijacked a deal for Malik Fofana. There were two private jets at the ready. Not for Christian and Alan, for the player. We'll be live to both Sunderland and Palace next.
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0: AP. 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Omo yakpayaski miti yaski. 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Isha Q.
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2: 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Oh my yakayaski, miti yaski, took baski the pile. Is your cue?
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2: 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When did they always listen to Flanger? We want Ubonga OAP. Good life the spectacular. Oh my yakayaski, miti yaski, took baski the pile. Isha Q.
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1: Oh yeah, now here we go, here we go. 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When did they always listen to Flanger? We want Ubonga OAP. Good life, the spectacular. Omo yakwayaski, miti yaski, tukbaski, the pile. Isha Q. Say. Them not they use clear eye, they do wrong so. Now get the monotone, and get the advantage. If you want to tori your lover,
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